his new electronic masterpieces as we kicked off with Two Face and Ewan Carter, also Milkwish, Lost in Paradise and AVE All Night. Stepping up to the plate and taking great pleasure in smashing it, you're with the global warm-up, moving on with Kreider and Oh My.

Rivera, the light before that as well, cried as oh my, as we arrive at the game with more big players than the LA Lakers. In the first hour, we explore the best in house. The second, we traverse the week's harder and faster tunes. Let's press on. Mal P, just a little bit more.

noise and leaving you to ponder on it with a judiciously selected playlist, the week's standout new electronic anthems, brightening up your day like a bunch of flowers. You heard DJs from Mars, Diet Coke, my edit of that, before that Hot Since 82 and Time, and Mal P with Just a Little Bit More. Well, let's deliver some of your X and Insta shouts. You can find me on X and Instagram as @RealJudgeJules, or simply #JudgeJules. Hi to Davina Lee, who says legend, also DJ OPD, who says the judge won't budge, to Paul Swain, who says shout out, and Rachel Claire Carrier, who says music is the answer. Plus, it goes without saying, big love to our whole darn Instagram and X family. Right, listener's choice time, where each week we ask you with all memory trawling to suggest an all-time favourite anthem to be aired at this juncture. You can get in touch by X, Instagram or Facebook, nominate a tune that really did it for you back in the day, as yours might be selected at random. Well, Mike_CH wanted the Loops and Things Relooped by Marco V versus Jens. What a tune.

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1: That's Marco B versus Jens with Loops and Things Reloot. To send your choices, head to any of my socials, judgejules.net, as yours might be given an airing next week. Back to this week's new music miracles now, shaking it so hard that bits might come off. Is this freak?

delivering a tide so powerful the coastline is reconsidering its position on the map. It's a global warm-up with Mainly House in the first hour and Mainly Bangers in hour two, plus guest picks coming up soon as well from Robbie East. You had Platin and Clark's Italia before that, Bora Ooza and Dennis Cruz, WTFA, plus Charlie Powell with Aggie Organ and Disfreak with Miracles. Well, here's some of your Facebook shouts via facebook.com/judgejules. Hi to Lee Wilshire, who says, can't wait to see you soon. To Paul Glenn, who says, the set in Malta was awesome. To Kevin Tibby Malcolmson, who says, good to see Slinky, plus David Lee Yates, says, shout out. Shimmying into your sound system and dictating your decibels as we deliver some of the biggest all-new electronic tunes that are out there right now. Let me know your favourites on the show. It's at Real Judge Jules across all our socials. Well, here's this week's goddamn good tune moment. This week on the Global Warm-Up, my tried and tested record of the week is from Chloe Kiley, and this is

tried-and-tested track. A grisly offering. This week's tried-and-tested tune, Chloe Kylie with After Dark. Well, on the subject, and predominantly After Dark, taking my record box out and about, you can find me on the road on the 19th at the Embassy in Peterborough and also Bubble and Bottle in Hartlepool, 25th Butlin's Minehead, the 26th XOYO in London, 27th for Judgment in Ibiza, 10th of October, Roses in Chester, also Hangar 34 in Liverpool, 24th in Inverness, and the 31st of October, one more time in Glasgow. Do please come and say hello if you're at any of those. Well, we continue sinking our teeth into some succulent

0: happily going off with the week's biggest brand new anthems here on the Global Warm-Up, with all editions available to listen back on demand via SoundCloud, Mixcloud and Apple Music. You had Interplanetary Criminal and Silver Bumper, Hold the Phone. Before that, Isaac, Care for You and Pack with Everybody. Well, we step now into this week's guest selection, where each week we hone in on a different producer slash DJ to choose two of their all-time favourite tracks, one from the present day and one from the past. This time round, Robbie East, who's an Amsterdam-based music producer, known for his chill take on melodic house music. He's half Dutch, half South Korean, and he's made significant strides in his career, signing with some great labels and being supported by loads of radio stations and big DJs as well. So we welcome to the Global Warm-Up, Robbie East.
1: Hey, Jules. Robbie East here. For the track from the past, I picked Feed Your Head by Paul Kalkbrenner. I really love the combination of like this constant strong groove with this beautiful and haunting vocal. And yeah, I have really good memories of hearing this track for the first few times.

0: with Judge Jules on the Global Warm-Up.
1: Up next for the current track, I picked one of my own latest tracks called Incomplete Me, taken from my Crying Smiley Face EP. Yeah, I'm really proud of this EP, and I think this track really showcases the project. And yeah, I have a new project coming up, another EP, next month on Lane 8's label This Never Happened, and I'll dive into even more clubby territory for that one, so I'm really excited for it. Thanks a lot for having me, Jules, and I hope to catch you soon.

supposed to be here today. And now the universe is secretly holding my hand under the table. A sordid, inevitable affair. It's noonday luminescence. Your emerald eyes, like frogs raining down from a cloudless sky. A signal from the chaos. Steal yourself, you gotta try. Discount revelations, tenner each. Reality's a fishbowl in Tenerife from where the curly straws. It's a gunshot through a Bible. Over the heart of your deepest flaws. Have you ever seen the film Magnolia? The first 5 minutes are made for you. You see, it's all about coincidence. Paul Thomas Anderson, Thomas Cruise.

Have you ever seen the film Magnolia? The first 5 minutes are made for you. You see, it's all about coincidence. Paul Thomas Anderson, Thomas Cruise. Discount revelations. Going for a tenner each. Realities of fishbowl.

Unsaid. Before that, Anthony Smirek with 5 minutes of Magnolia. Just love that tune. We played it 3 weeks in a row. That's how much I love it. Before that as well, Turnstile, Look Out For Me, the Ketima version, and Henry Fong and Reese with Mama Say. Right, we crank up the energy yet more now here on the Global Warm-Up. Going in with our final half hour of the week's playlist. As always, uplifting the BPM and entering the banging zone. It's our main stage mix, and let's grind right on into it with Kaolo and Physical.

soundtrack that's full of soundtracks here on the Global Warm-Up as we bring it on with our main stage mix. And that was Ram and Frankie F.A. with Raver's Delights. Well, at this point, we big up a selection of some of the show's SoundCloud and YouTube friends. Hi to Keith Lawrence, who says, tunes so absorbing, I don't even need vitamin D. Plus, Stayophian 4693, who says, Bismarck, make a dream. To Chris Winters, 7124, who says, tuned in. Adam Saint, 7168, who says, really enjoyed the week's selection. We continue now. It's our main stage mix, the banging conclusion to

0: like that.
1: Well, there we close things out with Tala 2XLC and Distorted Signal, Lost in Love. Thanks, one and all. We conclude there another episode of The Global Warm-Up. 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
1: Hello and welcome to this week's episode of Era Radio with myself, Rebuke. And this week I've got something special, a set full of fire and all my favourite tunes of the moment. No holding back this week. Let's go.
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Yo, I roll deep in my crew. If I eat food, I eat food in my crew. If I smoke weed,

Well, there we have it. Another week on Era Radio. I hope you enjoyed the tunes this week. And to listen back or to check out the track IDs on tonight's show, head over to SoundCloud, Mixcloud, or Apple Music. 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

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You're listening to the boy. Tank 5 Boss Walk Jam Nitty Gritty. You're listening to the boy. Tank 5 Boss Walk Jam Nitty Gritty. You're listening to the boy. Tank 5 Boss Walk Jam Nitty Gritty. You're listening to the boy. Tank 5 Boss Walk Jam Nitty Gritty. You're listening to the boy. Tank 5 Boss Walk Jam Nitty Gritty. 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

me and you. We're WNW and welcome to a brand new episode of Rave Culture Radio. This week we have new music by Arti, Umer Özkan. Timmy Trumpet made a track together with Alle Farben, the new Lucas and Steve. OJ Nilsson and Mark Sixma are back under their Nil Six alias. Blaster Jacks have a brand new track. We have the new Lawton together with Transmaster Kraus and Caroline Roxy. Dyro is back together with DJ Tora, the new Sarah Landry. And we're also gonna play our brand new track together with Shaq and DJ Skryker called Impacto. But first, this is the new Mau P, Just a Little Bit More.

0: Here we are in Elephant and Castle, the natural habitat of young George. He appears to have set his couch on fire.
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0: club, young George is taking some vitamins from this girl called Molly. Yet again, something appears to be wrong.
1: 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I'm getting thirsty. Do you have some water?

On The Move. The new Blaster Jacks, they do Dyro together with DJ Tora. And our brand new track, WW, together with Shaq and DJ Skryker, Impacto. But first, this is York together with Bella Claxton and Mike Mumberg on the beach.

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This one is called Interesting. Last track of this week is our new track together with Shaq and DJ Skryker, Impacto Machina. 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As always, thank you so much for listening, and we see you next time for a new episode of Rave Culture Radio.

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4: Oh, Majin White, and welcome to Weekend Breakfast. It is Sunday, the 20th of September. August the Gator Lumsy, Hugh Carr. Quickie heen, quickie quickie, the Nivni Hart Charthin. Loads coming up on the show. Have Becky Louise Fisher talking about the latest in music releases. Of course, we'll be taking you on a catch for glory. Teaching you a fun fact, referred to lots of a ridge and shin lahai the road hain. And of course, we've got great music on the way from loads of different artists, including Kneecap, Jennifer Hudson, Harry Styles, a handle of you. But first up, the latest from Miley Cyrus. It's Bass Persuades and Chart 2 FM. 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

Christmas Waves, Miley Cyrus and Short Earth 2FM. The Geisha Love Weekend Breakfast, Lumsey, Hugh Carr, kicking off your Sunday. And Hart, I just don't know what I'm going to do with myself. I never thought this day would come. I really didn't think that, you know, after everything, I've been punching Mitch and Sultas, and it's already coming to an end. I'm, of course, talking about how the last three episodes of Traitors kicks off tonight. I just really, yes, I'm careful when I end them. This happened last year as well. It's not like Garosagum. You know, last year, it was a surprise. You know, I didn't realize how much I was going to be absolutely gaffalish. I was in Shane, Creighton Isha, or Vison Garoshai Creighton, and I was able to kind of accept at that point. But now that I know that I'm invested, and now Gawulasagum, Gawul, Jeruhun Chaklesh, and we're going to find out on Tuesday who is going to take all the money home or is going to split the money. I'm not crazy rushed all over again. I really don't know what I'm going to do with my afternoons or with my evenings. They're a creaky and char or fat. Hopefully now, being much able to go money with Jamedshaw, Salt, Asna, Kinniella. I was like not so strong on the Traders Buzz, as in just like near covered my head, I just never watched it. And then since last year, it's literally just consuming Ahan de la Roth, you know, the celebrity one and the British one and the American one. I guess Ahan, it's great crack. It's a whole host for real. So hopefully now, Game, Jeru, Intalesh, I'm sure there will be. I'm sure that it's going to end with lots of betrayal and traitorous behaviour. I'm raging that it's finished now. What the hell am I going to do with my Tuesdays? I need to find a better way to live. Sneak up and Green Chat and Char 2FM. And I won't apologise for that fun, no matter how hard you make me try.

Properly throwback there. Jennifer Hudson, Spotlight in Shaw, R2FM. 13 minutes past 7 to the Gayshart La Weekend Breakfast. Lumpsit Hugh Carr. I guess Nathan Jeremy. So, Noor Shaw, I'll be helping you along on your quest for glory to make yourself seem much more intelligent. Well, it's to make myself seem much more intelligent by looking up fun facts and then regurgitating them to you to hopefully make yourself seem get the big niece fair or maybe a cool fun fact like Ridge. Let work with Cardio. We've got music on the way from Ella Langley. We've got music on the way faster from Malcolm Todd, Akar Dusquare, a fella who's playing 3 massive nights in Croke Park. It's of course Harry Styles. This is Dance No More on Shaw 2FM.

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2: The Script, Man in the Arena Tour, live in 2026. 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
9: Quentin O'Reilly on how your travel plans have changed because of wars and conflicts. In sport, Raf Diallo chats to Kosovo's first coach as the Republic of Ireland prepare for the start of their Nations League campaign. In Brainstorm, we look at the science behind the 3pm crash and what causes the afternoon slump. And in Lifestyle, we speak with psychologist Dr. David Coleman about navigating AI with their children. All this and the very best of the week's stories.
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Tame Impala, Jenny, Dracula and Charter 2FM. Just coming up to 24 minutes past 7, Agus City Gaeshart, La Weekend Breakfast, Lumsy Hugh Carr. Lots of people out and about, and Donagh, a very busy Sunday for lots of people, particularly those that are going to be running in the Dublin Half Marathon, which is kicking off at 9 o'clock in Phoenix Park. The dinghy, you listen, they've got the gels bought, they've got the shorts on, they've got the, I don't really know, I only started running like Galua or like Lajani, so I have no idea what you're meant to have for something like this. But two people who definitely know what they're meant to do are Leah and Erica Carroll, who just got a best of luck wish in there. Can you please wish Leah and Erica Carroll the best of luck in a Dublin Half Marathon today? Best of luck, Leah, agus Erica, agus Foss, the best of luck to absolutely everyone who's taking part in the Half Marathon today. No bother to you. If it's your first, if it's your 100th, you'll have no bother at all with it. Ixil, Gamor, Lefekal, all of the, you know, the banners and the people standing on the side with the music and the noise. Which are just special. Though. It's always great vibes. Always great vibes in Caherby when there's a big run like that at Galeray. So more Live or Fad music on the way from Dua Lipa, Akarduspara, a woman who is going to be doing a big show in the Three Arena next year. Charlie XCX, Wink Wink, and Char 2FM.

0: Montero, Call Me By Your Name, Lil Nas X, and Shaw, R2 FM. That was an incredible gig. Lil Nas X in Berlin, I think. Arusha, Garoma, Gawakama, eh? Listen, I'm a well-traveled man. I'm not going to say. 10 to 8, Sherlock Weekend Breakfast. Love to see you, car. 7:30 inish. 51552 or WhatsApp 087-187-9200. That's Quiggy Heen, Quiggy Daw, or Nivni Hart Chart, Heen Hart Chart, Lee Daw, Nivni, if you want to get in contact with the show. If you are also getting ready for the Dublin Half Marathon, or Matha Rutherby, Ella, or Shulgud, or an Donach Shaw, then let me know. Tell my fast, Golave, Inchadiv, Nod Gasta, Free and Rod the time Mokalavilla Free in Cash for Glory. We'll give you a quick clue very shortly faster to figure out to get the wheels going, to get the engine running. Is that the phrase that you would use it for? Leveix Winier or Carrot Ave a Gash Lash. Gis Fasta, we've got loads of great acts Fasta chats with us, including someone from our 2FM Rising List, which is coming up shortly. And if you missed out on our Culture Night coverage of Ear Shul and Shin, it was absolutely fantastic. Dan Hegarty holding it down. Urfa Uerklug looking back at some past 2FM Rising acts, and then followed by an amazing gig in St. Luke's Church down in Gorky. With Beta and with loads of the 2FM Rising acts, including Run the Red and Chubby Cat, because just the Ethan Scott. If you want to listen back to it, it's on RT Listen. It's on the RT Listen app. It's very, very, very good. Someone else who's very, very good is, of course, Dua Lipa.
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0: get out of it.
1: Malcolm Todd and Charter 2FM. And if you missed my track of the week last week, which was Natanya, she'll be supporting Malcolm in the Three Arena Galula. So listen, I am psychic, I'm telling you. But now it's time for this. It's time to tie up your shoelaces, get your trousers on, and get ready to make yourself ready for a Kesh for Glory. Bam! This is the part of the show where I try and give you a fun fact that you can then share. Le Warhut Kurja, Le the Chaila, Le the Kwaner Fad, Le Ask. Anyone that you can think of that you're like, God, I really don't know what I'm going to say to this person. Like I really don't know what I'm going to say to this person. I need something in the back pocket. Kelle Rudla, Cora, Yanula. If you need something like that, I'll give you a hand. But I'm not going to give it to you for free. You have to think about it for a wee while. My clue for you today is that we were very close to having this weekend fall on an unlucky day. There is a specific date, but it's not the one that you think of. When you think of unlucky Fridays, it's not the one that you think of. The Kendifril Aku Harlar, they have a different unlucky day internationally. And that's the only clue I'll give you. And you can think about it for a wee while. And I'll tell you what it is very, very shortly. Not before a wee bit of Black Eyed Peas. This is Don't Funk With My Heart and Shard 2FM.

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the yellow fellas. That is Choosing Taxes and Chara 2FM. It is now time to put you out of your misery and finish your cash for glory. And to find out the fun fact, I told you that we were very close to having an unlucky day in Shaw because San Ida in Italy, it's not Friday the 13th, it's Friday the 17th, which is a day of misfortune. And people will avoid, if you look at Italian planes, they'll avoid row 17. And the reason why is because if you do the Roman numerals for the number 17, which is XVII, just in case you weren't sure, it's an anagram of the Italian word vixi, which means I have lived, or it means go where my mar, that I'm dead. So that's why they have, it's Friday the 17th instead of Friday the 13th. So maybe check your flight bookings, if you're planning on heading over Galua, and see if you're what row you're in, or see what day you're flying in on. Just a bit, can't you? You never know. You don't want to get caught out thinking to yourself, oh, I want to avoid Friday the 13th to struggle in the Hogla. And then it turns out you're flying in on Friday the 17th.

0: 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You're welcome. 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

0: I can't have a house. 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Still supply for the house. 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I'm stuck in the middle like Malcolm. Courses of being so handsome. Showing me shall I get hang. 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
1: 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You spoke all Erin Vallach, Dave Loft, Cat's Eye, and the latest from Fontaines. And I'll be talking to Beck Louise Fisher about the best new releases, FOSTA, stuff that you need to be adding to your playlist ASAP. 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
11: Hello, Majin Wai. It's for RTG Weekend Breakfast. It is just past 8 o'clock and you are listening to myself, Hugh Carr. Liv Gaji and Ni Achlug Ar Majin. And we have got loads of great music on the way for you. We've also got Beck Louise Fisher coming in to talk about the best in new releases. Acher Dusbara. I mean, is there anyone else that we can kick the hour off with? It is, of course, the latest from Fontaine's DC. Two huge nights in Slay next year. This is Marianne in Chart 2FM. 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

Headlines DC, Marianne and Shaw are 2FM. 5 minutes past eight, I guess that to Gayshar, La Weekend Breakfast, Lumsy, Hugh Carr, Quiggy Heen, a Quiggy Quiggy Da, or Nivni Hart Chart, Heen Hart Chart, Lee Da, Nivni, Nivni. I have so much great music to shove into the next hour for you. It's just, I'm piling it in, Anish and Shaw, before I hand you over to Blanid, Ig, and Lee O'Hlug. Before that, we'll be heading over to Becca Louise Fisher, or she'll be coming in to talk to us about the best in new Irish music and new music, Arthur and Dawn, Fasta, very shortly. Acher, this were a pair or a gang that had a very, very good appearance at the Three Arena just in Shin La Janey. The reviews were crazy. Everyone was just saying that between choreography, between the show, between the lights, between the special, it is of course Cat's Eye. This is Gabriella on Chart 2FM.

0: To the Gaeilge Uile Weekend Breakfast, Lumsey Hugh Carr. And joining me in studio once again with her fantastic fringe is Becca Louise Fisher. Becca, could you remember that too?
1: Guys, I'm so sad that this isn't a visual medium so you can't see the fringe, because I did get a fringe and it is phenomenal.
0: What was the phrase you used? Fringe mugged? Is that what
1: I got? Fringe mugged by Daisy Edgar Jones this week, guys. Yeah. And you know what, if you've ever watched Normal People, you know what's up. You know what's up, and that's okay.
0: It's okay. We're not going to bring up the fact that your fringe isn't as nice as Daisy Edgar Jones. It's just as nice,
1: just not nicer.
0: Just not nicer.
1: Yeah.
0: But we're instead going to look at your playlist and look at the new releases at Nate Chathamon and Chachting Shaw. What is first on your list of tracks you want to share with us?
1: So we have one of my favorite honorary Irish women, Joy Crooks, with her new track Painkiller featuring Denzel Curry. Slightly different side to Joy recently. I actually saw her, I think she was in the Olympia last time she was over. Mm-hmm. But I'm loving this. It kind of started life as a voice note initially, and it's just really intimate, really conversational, and it's a bop.
0: Okay, well, we'll have a little listen. This is Painkiller with Joy Crooks and Denzel Curry. You know when people say that someone's voice is like silk?
1: Yeah,
0: like the smoothest
1: 100%.
0: Thing. Joy Crooks is the first person that comes to mind when I think that.
1: 100%. I love what Denzel brings to the track as well. It's such a different energy for her, but like she's still so soulful in the background as well. I'm like, can these guys collab a little bit more? Can we get a full album?
0: Can we full forever and always Denzel Curry and Joy Crooks? Your next track is from Blossoms, who I always feel like I miss out on, but I'm glad that you have brought them back to my attention.
1: Yeah, they're one of those that are on every single one of my playlists, but then when they're in Dublin, I seem to never hear that they're here. And then someone's like, oh, I'm going to Blossoms tonight. And I'm like, oh, I could have been there.
0: And I would have loved to have been there.
1: I could have heard 19 of my favorite songs. So here we are. But their latest track, Husband, they're fully embracing the wedding era. It's big, it's romantic, it's a little bit tongue in cheek, and it's just, it's gorge. A big theme for me recently is wedding songs. We did Ash.
0: Oh, yes, we did. Yeah.
1: And now we're doing Husband by Blossoms. Is there something brewing, guys? Am I engaged?
0: Manifestation. I think more like this is Husband by Blossoms.

0: Is this what we would call wife guy music? Is this
1: wife guy music? It's basically their way of simplifying the dating pool. They're saying, guys, just ask him to be your husband. Just ask him to be your husband.
0: Just go straight in.
1: And they put Jack O'Connell in the music video. It's, you know,
0: who's
1: it's
0: the internet's husband, to be honest.
1: Yeah, and mine in my head. And mine after watching Sinners.
0: Oh my goodness. Well, finally, we're going to go back to Ireland now and people who have released a debut single, debut album.
1: This is their first track on streaming.
0: Would
1: you believe?
0: It's nuts, isn't it, to think of? Like,
1: crazy business. So they, Baby Rat, who I absolutely adore, Cork band, they formed in late 2024. Just absolutely incredible. Signed by Warner Music. And I was shocked to find sold out shows, them absolutely getting a full Salty Dog stage packed out at EP, and they didn't have a single song on streaming. I was like, how did this happen?
0: Pure word of mouth. Well, listen, finally we can listen to a bit of their music. This is Roses and Charter to FM. Yeah, I can see this at Salty Dog. Yeah,
1: and they used to use this track to open their live show, so I think it's really, really like fitting that it's their first single.
0: Yeah.
1: But yeah, guys, I would keep an eye on Baby Rat. I chatted to them at EP and they've already got this just pure professionalism, really great like vibe about them. Their live kind of presence is amazing. And I feel like they're going to do great things, and I want to put everyone on beforehand. I want you guys to get your day one ticket from me.
0: Yeah. Watch this space, says Becca Louise.
1: Not spons, not spons, promise. Just a really big fan.
0: Becca Louise Fisher, Grimmie the Maigot.
1: Oh, thank you so much. Bye, guys. Excuse me, can I please talk?

0: Excuse me, can I please talk to you for a minute?
1: This is 2FM.
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0: 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That's Good Skin. It's All I Did in Charter 2FM. It's now time for this.
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0: It's now time for my track of the week. Arna Wuma Gahilla is Gahoman Gafalesh. And this comes from the Grand Theft Auto 6 soundtrack, which they have teased in Shachting Shaw. It's going to be 34 original tracks in the album. And I'm very, very excited. And they're at Tag and Chama. I think the game comes out before the album, so I'll just have to play it again and again. I'm just going to give you a warning now. And they're at Tag and Chama. You're not going to see me for like God knows how long, because it's going to be completely taken over my life. Just to reach, I remember saying this yesterday, but I feel like I have to say it again. It's going to be huge. This is going to be a massive, massive pop culture moment. And they're Tag and Clea Chama and this Fuyera here at Hal. They've got some huge acts involved in the album and involved in the soundtrack, including Morgan Wallen, Travis Scott collaborating with half of Daft Punk, which still is completely blowing my mind, Young Lean Future and Metro Boomin, Akin Aran at Tamisha Hun Shine to New has loads of some of the top artists in the world in global music, Driel and Cabriel and Paco Amoroso, Pink Panthers, Fred Again and Etienne de Cressy. This is Sexy Magic from the GTA soundtrack, and it is my track of the week in Chart or 2FM.

Doja Cat and SZA, Kiss Me More and Shatter 2FM. It's just gone 5:30, which means 30 minutes of unbelievable music and Valak and Anish Ogilvy. We've got tracks on the way from Zara Larsson, from Khaki Kid and from Shakira Akhaduspar. We'll throw it back now to the Sugababes. This is Round Round and Shatter 2FM.

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The Threadmill, Sam Fender and Char 2FM. It is now time for your Irish language word of the day. Corn and Doan, which means World Cup, which is what this track was written for. Shakira, Die Die and Char 2FM.

10 to 9 in Shawnish, which means I'll be nearly loving and leaving yous, Galua and leaving yous in the very capable hands of Blana Trace, Gigi, Man, Lai, Akajishin. Let's get some more great music in Zara Larson and Shawnish. It's Midnight Sunner 2FM.

0: Zara Larsson, Midnight Sun and Charter 2FM. And I am joined now in studio by the wonderful Blanna Tracy. Blanna, Jim Rathat, you're imagining.
1: The McGeehintoch, the Harbour. Yes, the Mirmwinda Mwicca.
0: We're ticking them all off, every single one.
1: I know, if I was doing the Irish oral, do you know what? I'd be getting extra points left, right, and centre, getting the Nana count in there. How are you, my friend?
0: Very, very good. Very, very good. Listen, very excited now to just take it easy now for the rest of the weekend and to me, nice and chill. I don't know about
1: nice
0: yourself.
1: Nice and chill. Well, yeah, what am I doing? Well, we're not so nice and chill in that we're moving house. So it's actually happening.
0: Course,
1: yeah. I know, it's the never ending sound. I'm sure the listeners are like, is this where, like, what's going on with
0: this
1: woman?
0: Will she actually,
1: will she actually move in? But apparently, we actually are getting the keys tomorrow.
0: Tomorrow. Oh my God, amazing.
1: So we're just gearing up, my friend. Mm-hmm, we are not winding down, we're winding up. So that's exciting. Really, really exciting. Mm-hmm. But coming up now in the next 3 hours, we've got loads more exciting stuff happening. We have a €500 McCabe's voucher for grabs.
0: Oh, class, okay.
1: Like, think of the perfumes and everything you buy yourself.
0: That's perfect, and especially now because I don't want to say the C word, but we are coming up.
1: Oh, don't you dare mention that.
0: We're coming up to a certain season where
1: my parents flipped out when they played a little snippet of that kind of music on the Late Late Show there on Friday. They're like, what are they doing? No!
0: Stop. No, not yet.
1: I know, because they were talking about the toy show and
0: of
1: all
0: course,
1: that.
0: Of course, yeah.
1: And what else? We've got Teddy Swims tickets as well. Have you seen him performing live?
0: No, but I've heard. I mean, his voice is incredible, though.
1: It's outrageous. And he's extremely sound. He was here, I think it must have been maybe a year and a half ago. Mm-hmm. And he was launching, maybe it could have been his new album, but he was here and he did like a kind of a pop-up performance in Dublin, just in a random pub.
0: I have seen this, yes.
1: You know, Regan's.
0: And it sounded incredible.
1: It was amazing because they have a piano there, I think, in the bar, or else they brought one in for him. But yeah, people were just there having a drink and guttubbing. In walks Teddy Swims and just blasts out some of his insane tunes. He also comes across like a really nice guy. So we're

0: Give away tickets for him. And we were actually just talking about movies because yes. You're trying to get through a long list of movie recommendations.
1: About 100 and something films that are on my list now. Yeah. It's nuts. So are you going to tell me now you're going to have more recommendations?
0: Yes, we are. Because say Rory Cashin is jiggling his Danny and he's going to have his top picks for TV shows, streamers and things to kind of maybe binge watch as well.
1: Okay, yeah.
0: Well, Who doesn't like a binge watch on a Sunday?
1: I love a binge watch, but let me get through all these other things first before I start binge watching
0: that
1: anything else.
0: That list is going to be very long, my friend.
1: It's disgusting. Blan, thank you so much. Blan is with you till midday. Bun salt. This is Jerry Sharthing, Blan. This is a bit of Alex Warren now. This is Passenger 2FM.

0: Sinead Wemsa, Alex Warren, Passenger, closing out the show, and Shane. Gurmila Moigid's up to the guest. You're going to text her from Sarah saying, Gurmila, for doing the Sunday morning shift. Listen, happy to do it every single week. I'll be back with you. And Sahar and Shaw hugging with more great call, crack, agus, co-luther. Lana Tracy with you till midday, fast the niche, and then loads more coming up on 2FM over the day. Akajishin, what are you selling to Jerry Shaftigan? Slan, agus, Bannert.
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5: Good morning, it's 9 o'clock. I'm Kevin O'Mahony. Yemen's Houthis said they attacked sites in the Saudi capital Riyadh last night with missiles and drones. Saudi Arabia had sent alerts overnight warning of potential danger amid an escalation in attacks by the Houthis. Fiona Mitchell reports.
6: With Yemen's Houthis claiming responsibility for attacks on what they termed sensitive sites in the Saudi Arabian capital Riyadh yesterday, the conflict in the region appears to be deepening. The Iran-backed Houthis did not specify what they had targeted in Riyadh, though large plumes of smoke were seen coming from one location near the city's airport. The fighting between the Houthis and Saudi Arabia has developed as a new theatre of conflict in the wider war that began with US and Israeli strikes against Iran almost 7 months ago.
5: Health officials in Gaza have said Israeli fire has killed at least 4 people in the Palestinian territory. It includes a 10-year-old girl and the son of a government official. In addition, 2 Palestinians were killed and several others injured in 2 separate strikes near Gaza City. That's according to Gaza's Al-Shifa Hospital and the territory's Civil Defence, a rescue agency operating under Hamas authority. A spokesperson for Justice Minister Jim O'Callaghan has confirmed he's been updated on events in Port Laois. Yesterday, the Irish Prison Service said it was working with the HSE after a number of overdose presentations at Midlands Prison. 4 prisoners were hospitalised as a result after drugs were dropped by drone into a prison yard. And Ed Sheeran has said the situation in Gaza is unjustifiable. It follows a wave of criticism that he failed to back Macklemore pro-Palestinian comments. Fans rallied around the singer at his first US concert in Philadelphia last night since the controversy erupted.
7: What happened in Israel and at the Nova Music Festival on October 7th was horrific and compounded centuries of Jewish pain. What is happening in Gaza is a catastrophic and unjustifiable and disproportionate. My heart has been broken by the scale of devastation and loss of civilians' lives. Of children's lives.
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5: A bright and sunny start with dry weather across the country, highs of 15 to 18 degrees.
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2: With

The Swell. Having a little chuckle there at the end. Deep August fog, Gini Clore and Majin in you. It's come up to 8 minutes past nine. Good morning, everyone. Blonid, Tracy, and Sugar the Adoyeg. And a massive thank you to Mr. Hugh Carr for holding it down for the last couple hours. We're actually going to be hearing from him a little bit later on in the show with our Red Herring Report. As well as that, we've got some tickets for Teddy Swims up for grabs, Babe Rory Cashness jiggling with a sit down and stay in slot. And we have another €500 McCabe's Pharmacy voucher to give away. Now, we just played a tune there by Amble. It's called The Swell. That is the number one song in the country. You can check out the chart show with me on Friday nights from 8 until 10. And now we're going to play a song from the number one album. It's from this young lady, Olivia Rodrigo, The Cure on 2FM.

0: Umbrellacon is most a tear. You seem pretty sad for a girl so in love. The longest album title of all time. That is Olivia Rodrigo. And that tune is from her number one album. The song is called The Cure. And you can check out the official chart show Lumsa Gokhila Iha the Hina Gahochtaklug. August May Quarvel also Triaka Gidea Hain. But guys, now it's time for this.
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0: Yes, we are going to throw it back. We are going to have a little trip down number one memory lane. We're all the number ones this morning. We've got a tune that was number one in 2011. La One Direction, Bishitsin, Egborna Gorthaga, La What Makes You Beautiful, Kamalashin, Kill Aaron Oko, The Script, Bishitsin, Egibara Hain, Egobidis Adela for the first time. And we're going to kick things off. Let's on Group of Kill Show Black Eyed Peas. I got a feeling they were number one on this day in 2009.
1: 2FM's Triple Track Throwback.

Direction, what makes you beautiful? A curriculum, a triple track throwback. Vishid Sinek, Borna Gore, the Garen Law Show. Got Vinisa Haindeg. Well, good morning, everybody. It's 25 minutes past 9. Blonde and Tracy here with you all the way until 12. And it's time for our very first giveaway of the day. Are you a weekend winner? Well, of course you are. There's always something to celebrate. So do get in touch and let us know whatever that is. Did you just have the most delicious coffee of all time? Did you do it yourself and create that lovely little artwork? Or maybe you're having a nice little lie-in, or maybe you're going for a little sauna and a sea swim. Whatever it is, we want to know what makes you a weekend winner. And you can be in with a chance of getting your hands on some seriously amazing tickets. Yes, Grammy-nominated international superstar Teddy Swims is bringing his The Ugly Tour. And there's nothing ugly about it, let me tell you that. It's coming to Dublin's 3 Arena on Thursday, the 8th of April, 2027. Now, thaw on Kilkerm Sugar, Humlon, Iskahilla, Dilta Amach. It's completely sold out. But don't worry. Don't you dare fret. We've got you. Yes, we've got a pair of tickets to give away on the show this morning. Someone has to win them. And all you have to do is pick up your phone, if it's safe to do so, and let us know what makes you a weekend winner. 51552 or on WhatsApp on 087-187-9200. You could even send in a little voice message if you would like. And someone's going to win those before the end of the hour. So get messaging immediately. Right now, we're going to get back into the tunes. Tofemi Letocht, Le Brick Nasty, August Khaki Kid. Take a Trip. Sounds lovely. First, so this is Co-Ibru Intahor. Oh, Madonna, August Sabrina Carpenter. Bring Your Love, R2FM.

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Femi, Khaki Kid and Brick Nasty on Show Air 2FM. That tune is called Take a Trip. Absolutely. Now, we're in the middle of our very first giveaway of the day. The pair take Eddie Gwynn, Levuk and Lai, Teddy Swims. Now, by Sheshna Ekol and me, Ibron. He's going to be taking on Dublin's Three Arena on the 8th of April. Now, Thunkyol Krum Shulka, Humlon, Iskahilla, Dielta, Amok. It's totally and utterly sold out.

But don't worry, we've got a pair to give away, and all you have to do is let us know what makes you a weekend winner. Mouse has been in touch. Howie Mouse. He says, Blonid, the best weekend winners are the Slaney Harriers, who are training hard this morning, preparing for our county final. Mouse and the lads hung the Harriers. Excellent stuff. Well done. You obviously behaved yourselves last night. Fair play. We got a message in from Lorna, who says, I'm a winner. Just finished a week of nights yesterday at a park run this morning. Wow, well done you. I definitely would have had a lion, but fair play. Hopefully do the women's mini marathon in Cork tomorrow. Well done you. Could do with a night out. Love the show, Lorna. Well, look, your name is in the hat. We also got a message from Helen, who says, I'm a winner as I'm gone fishing early to catch the high tide, hoping to catch some mackerel. Lovely. Mackerel for dinner. Wouldn't that be nice? And then this next message literally made my mouth water. I think the texter is Amira, and she says, I'm a weekend winner because I just made the best French toast with a BAP. Now, I've never heard of that one before, but it sounds phenomenal. Get a little bit of cinnamon on there as well. Gorgeous. A little bit of maple syrup. My goodness, I need to eat some breakfast. Right, keep those coming in on 51552 or 087-187-9200 on WhatsApp. And those tickets could be yours. You could be heading on to go and see Teddy Swim. So let's get back into the music. We've got Bruno Mars on the way with I Just Might. But right now, Kjol Orunlua, Obana Kjol Erenuk, who come all the way from the Rebel County. This is Baby Rat with Roses on 2FM.

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0: Bruno Mars, I Just Might on Tour 2FM. D-Bug is Fodgety Clore and Martin and you. If you've just tuned in, we're about to do our very first giveaway of the day. Lots of you have been getting in touch. Martha Pertigetti, when Levuk and Lai Teddy Swims, he's going to be taking on Dublin 3 Arena on the 8th of April. It's completely sold out, but we have a pair of tickets to give away. Now, Danny was in touch. He says, I'm a winner because I've built a power of IKEA furniture this week. Well done, you, Danny. We're moving, and I can tell you, it's not easy building that IKEA stuff. It really isn't. Now, I say building, my husband is doing it. I'm not doing any of it. Brida's also been in touch. She says, I'm a weekend winner as I managed to successfully get the ball rolling on a school reunion Debs ball for the class of 1997. Oh my goodness. Myself and my school friends have talked about this since before our 20-year anniversary and a decade of chatting now. So the ball is finally rolling. 30-year Debs reunion. That is going to be some crack. Some crack indeed. And we also got a very special little voice note in. Listen up to this. This is Louie.
1: Hi, Blondie. It's Louie. I'm a weekend winner because I got to meet you and your lovely family yesterday in Bray while I was celebrating my mum's birthday. Thanks for the chats. Bye.
0: Oh, stop, Louie. You're so sweet. I met Louie and his family. Speaking of school reunions, his mum, Kira, was in school with me. Happy birthday to you as well, by the way. And Louie, it was so lovely chatting to you. Louie wants to be a radio presenter one day. And you know what? I think it's going to happen. You've got a fabulous voice for radio. Well done, Louie. And a massive happy birthday to Kira as well. But listen, we can only have one winner. And we've got Megan on the line. Hello, Megan. How are you?
2: I'm good, Blanid. How are you?
0: I am fantastic. I mean, the coffee is coursing through my veins. I've had a chocolate pastry as well, so I'm delighted with life. What are you up to?
2: I'm pulled over now, but I'm on the way to my hire kitchen. I have a free-from food business that has been finalisted for Blas Mahair and Awards.
0: Oh my goodness, that's huge. Yeah. Megan, well done.
2: Yes, thank you very much.
0: So listen, give your brand, give yourself a giant plug. You're on the radio, live to the nation.
2: Well, my Instagram, TikTok and Facebook are at Cake Wheelers.
0: Amazing.
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0: Wow, you must be the healthiest person of all time, aren't you?
2: I don't know. I specialize in cakes and bakes, so I'm okay. Not entirely sure.
0: Well, listen, if it's free from all sorts of stuff and they're still delicious, I mean, that sounds incredible. Well, look, we're thrilled to say you're our weekend winner. Massive congratulations to you, Megan. That is a huge achievement. And you have just
2: great.
0: Won yourself.
2: Thank you so much.
0: Not at all. You've just won those tickets to go and see Teddy Swims on the 8th of April in Dublin's 3 Arena. Huge congratulations.
2: Brilliant. Thank you so much, Blanid.
0: You are so welcome. So, come here, where is this happening today?
2: Well, I'm in the kitchens down in Carrigaline. So, they're about 2 hours away from where I live. So, it's an early start for me.
0: An early start. But listen, it's so worth it. And fair play to you. That is such a huge achievement. Massive congratulations. And have a ball at Teddy Swims on the 8th of April, 2027. It's always nice to have something in the calendar to look forward to, isn't it?
2: Yes, absolutely. And it's near my birthday as well, so it could be a little present for myself.
0: Incredible. Well, listen, you're going to get to see this guy performing this song live. It's Teddy Swims at the Door on 2FM.

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0: 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They can be in any order. You just need to have all three numbers, and we're going to reveal those three numbers in the next hour. As always, RTE competitions, competition terms and conditions apply. 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Also, coming up in the next hour, we're going to have our What's Wrong With You quiz. So if you want to come on the air to play that, then you need to finish this phrase. All's well that ends what? All's well that ends what? We want the wrong answers only to 51552. And of course, Rory Cashin is also going to be joining us in the next hour for his sit down and stay in slot to go through his top picks for viewing on the big and the small screen. Right now though, it's time for a quick break and a little news update. Talk to you in a minute.
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10: Good morning, it's 10 o'clock. I'm Kevin O'Mahony. A man in his 50s has died following a road traffic collision in County Meath. It happened when a car hit a premises at around 2 a.m. this morning on Connacht Street in Athboy. The

0: driver and sole occupant of the car died and his body was brought to the mortuary at Our Lady's Hospital in Navan. The road is closed for a technical exam and local diversions are in place. Gardaí are appealing for any witnesses to come forward. Well, Yemen's Houthis said they attacked sites in the Saudi capital Riyadh last night with missiles and drones. Saudi Arabia had sent alerts overnight warning of potential danger amid an escalation in attacks by the Houthis. Fiona Mitchell reports.
1: With Yemen's Houthis claiming responsibility for attacks on what they termed sensitive sites in the Saudi Arabian capital Riyadh yesterday, the conflict in the region appears to be deepening. The Iran-backed Houthis did not specify what they had targeted in Riyadh, though large plumes of smoke were seen coming from one location near the city's airport. The fighting between the Houthis and Saudi Arabia has developed as a new theatre of conflict in the wider war that began with US and Israeli strikes against Iran almost 7 months ago.
0: A spokesperson for Justice Minister Jim O'Callaghan has confirmed he's been updated on events in Port Laois. Yesterday, the Irish Prison Service said it was working with the HSE after a number of overdose presentations at Midlands Prison. Four prisoners were hospitalised as a result after drugs were dropped by drone into the prison yard. And Ed Sheeran has said the situation in Gaza is unjustifiable. It follows a wave of criticism that he failed to back Macklemore's pro-Palestinian comments. Fans rallied around the singer at his first US concert in Philadelphia last night since the controversy erupted.
2: What happened in Israel and at the Nova Music Festival on October 7th was horrific and compounded centuries of Jewish pain. What is happening in Gaza is a catastrophic and unjustifiable and disproportionate. My heart has been broken by the scale of devastation and loss of civilians' lives, of children's lives.
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0: Bright and sunny start with dry weather across the country. Highs of 15 to 18 degrees.
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Kill Erin Oco, Jazzy and Shin, let my people, Mahweenie here on 2FM. Well, good morning, everyone. It is 6 minutes past 10. Blonde and Tracy and Shug, the Adoyeg, here with you all the way until 12 o'clock. We've got a gorgeous, gorgeous hotel stay up for grabs. Yes, indeed. Coming up in our What's Wrong With The Quiz, we are going to have two of you fabulous callers fight it out to walk away with today's prize, a two-night autumn stay at Knockranny House Hotel in Westport with dinner on a night of your choice in the Fern Grill restaurant. 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Now, the qualifying question is, complete this phrase. All's well that ends what? All's well that ends what? Now, we want the wrong answers only. Loads of you have already been in touch. All's well that ends badly, that ends messy, that ends with a caramel latte. Delicious. All's well that ends with a hug. Lovely. Keep those coming in on 51552 or on WhatsApp on 087 187 9200. We're going to have two callers go head to head. They're each going to have 30 seconds to answer as many questions wrong as possible. Whoever gets the highest score wins that gorgeous prize. Kamala Shin, Bay Rory Cashness Jiglin. He's going to be here with us in the next, I'd say, half an hour or so. He's going to be here for his sit down and stay in slot. I haven't seen Rory in ages and I'm dying to catch up with him. I believe he was on his holidays in Malta with his mammy. So can't wait to catch up about that. But also can't wait to get all of his fabulous recommendations because I've completed Netflix yet again. So he's going to have his top TV and movie recommendations and even a little throwback binge as well, perhaps. But right now, will we get into the music? Speaking of throwbacks, you've got Beyonce and Sean Paul on the way with Baby Boy. First up though, it's Sunny Federa and Becky Hill with Say Something on 2FM.

0: What's wrong with the quiz so that you can win that gorgeous hotel stay in Knockranny? All's well that ends what? Complete the phrase, but give us the wrong answers only.
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0: Beyonce and Sean Paul with Baby Boy here on 2FM. Haven't heard that one in quite a while. Oh my goodness, there's another song coming. That wasn't supposed to happen at all. Let me just pull that down there. Holy moly. Anyway, guys, while I try to get all this organised, what we're going to do now is we are going to play our What's Wrong With You quiz, which I'm very excited about. So this is where we get two fabulous callers to go head to head, and they're each going to have 30 seconds to answer as many questions wrong as possible. And whoever gets the highest score wins today's amazing prize. And today's fabulous prize is all with thanks to Knock Granny House Hotel in gorgeous Westport. 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So, on line one, we've got Frances. Hello, Frances, how are you?
1: I'm good, thank you. How are you?
0: I'm fantastic. What are you up to today?
1: I'm just on my way to church. I got back from Paris yesterday, so just having a nice weekend.
0: Oh, very good. Who are you heading to church with? Are you heading on your own?
1: With my mom and my brother.
0: Oh, lovely. Lovely. And are you going to do anything nice afterwards?
1: Might go for food after. The weather is nice, so hopefully if it stays this way, maybe.
0: Perfect. And come here, you were in France, in Paris, did you say, yes?
1: I was in Paris, yes. Oh my gosh, it was beautiful. Weather was amazing. We went to Disney. We went to the Eiffel Tower, we did all the Paris things, it was great.
0: All the tourist attractions, incredible.
1: Yeah.
0: Now, I mean, after a little holiday, you kind of need another holiday, don't you?
1: No, exactly. I'm literally itching for my next holiday already, literally.
0: Well, listen, if you play your cards right, you might be getting your hands on a two-night stay in Knock Granny House Hotel. Let's see who you're going up against. Frances, we've got Cherie here on line number two. How are you? Hello.
2: I'm good, how are you?
0: I'm fantastic. Whereabouts

0: are you?
1: So, I'll be honest. I'm actually at the moment, I just came to Poland for a conference,
0: Oh, you're at a
1: and
0: conference. Are you at work?
1: well, not at the moment. It's Sunday. So, but the thing is that I was just like I was missing Ireland, so I was actually listening to IT2 online, and it so happened. I was still not expecting this to happen, but yeah.
0: That's so cool. I believe you're a PhD scholar. Is that correct?
1: Yes, I am. Yeah.
0: Very good. This is great. So you've been listening to us online and you never knew you were going to get this phone call. Well, listen, we've gone international, Cherie, haven't we?
1: Yes, we have. Yeah. Oh, I'm a little bit shocked at the moment.
0: Where
1: So,
0: are
1: yeah.
0: you? What country are you in?
1: At the moment in Poland,
0: You're in
1: and
0: Poland.
1: yes.
0: Very good. Okay, well, listen, we are going to go through the rules now, guys. So it's time to get serious. You're both going to have 30 seconds to answer as many questions wrong as possible. Each answer has to be different than the last, and the answer has to have some relevance to the question that we've asked. So, for example, what sound does a car make? You can reply with quack, as it's a sound, but we wouldn't accept pineapple because that's just a random word. Now, when the klaxon sounds, the quiz is over and the producer say is final. We've also asked you a tiebreaker question off the air, just in case we need it. And Francis, who's in Dublin, we're going to go with you first. Is that okay?
2: Yeah, that's perfect.
0: Amazing. I hope you've had your Weetabix. Other cereals are available, but are you ready to go? You're raring to go?
2: I'm ready, yeah.
0: Okay, here we go. True or false, cats bark?
2: False.
0: What
2: Oh,
0: noise
2: true.
0: does a goose make?
2: New.
0: Spell bum.
2: PUD.
0: What month starts with the letter F?
2: December.
0: How many days are in 2 weeks?
2: 13.
0: What is the capital of Greece?
2: Paris.
0: Complete this children's song title. One, two, buckle my
2: Belt.
0: What color is. Oh, there we go. Okay. Yes. Okay. We're totting up the scores. You got six. You went through seven, but you got the first one
2: Okay.
0: correct. But sure, listen, Francis, what can you do? All right. You catch your breath there for a moment. And we're heading over to Poland. Hello, Cherie in Poland. How are you?
1: Let's go. Yeah, I'm
0: Let's
1: ready.
0: go. He's ready. He's raring to go. Come here. Are you going to be back in Ireland in case you win this?
1: Of course, yeah. I mean, I'm just here for like another 3 days, and
0: Okay.
1: then I'll be heading back.
0: Amazing. All right, class. Right. There we go. You ready for this? Take a deep breath and just
1: Let's
0: answer.
1: go. Yeah.
0: Let's go. Let's do it. Here we go. What color is a pumpkin?
1: Green.
0: Can you use petrol in a car?
1: No.
0: What month starts with the letter N?
1: February.
0: Do they speak English in England?
1: Absolutely not.
0: What shape is a brick?
1: Oh, circle.
0: What do they sell in a fabric shop?
1: Metal.
0: Okay. Now listen, you're doing a little bit of pausing there now, Cherie. You were doing a little bit of pausing, but you got six, which means our winner is Francis in Dublin.
1: Oh
0: Cherie, look, we'll leave you to it, all right? Mind yourself. Take care. Enjoy
1: no.
0: Poland.
1: Yeah.
0: Bye.
1: Thanks a lot. Take care.
0: Bye, bye,
1: Yeah, bye-bye.
0: bye. Francis, look at you, huh?
2: Oh my gosh.
0: You must be thrilled. Now you're going to go to church
2: Oh,
0: and
2: I'm
0: you're going
2: delighted.
0: to praise the Lord because you have just won
2: Yes, I
0: yourself
2: will,
0: another
2: literally.
0: holiday. This is fantastic. Now, I know that you're with your brother and your mother, is that right?
2: Yes, I am.
0: Now, this prize is only for two people, though. So, who are you going to bring with
2: Oh
0: you?
2: gosh. I fear I'm going to have to bring my mom.
0: Like, in fairness, you are going to have to bring your mum with you. So, massive congratulations. You've just won that two-night stay in Knockranny House
2: Thank
0: Hotel in
2: you.
0: Westport. Oh my goodness, you're going to have the best time ever. Isn't that great?
2: No, my mom is delighted right now. Like,
0: Good.
2: we're both so happy.
0: What's your mum's name?
2: Rita.
0: Rita, you must be thrilled. Congratulations to you too, Rita and Francis. And what's your brother's name?
2: Joseph.
0: Joseph, listen, the three of you, go and have a gorgeous Sunday. And Francis and Rita,
2: Thank
0: you have the
2: you.
0: best stay now in Westport as well in Knockranny House Hotel. Go on, take care. I'll talk to you again soon. Take care.
2: Thank you so much.
0: Song of the
2: Bye-bye.
0: Fall, the
2: Bye.
0: Potroads, slán. Lovely stuff. Right, we are going to be joined in studio by the lovely Rory Cashin, who's just walked into the room. How are you, my darling? We'll be chatting to him in just a moment. But right now, back to the tunes. This is Ash and Stop the Wedding.

That is Ash with Stop the Wedding. Now, guys, you don't miss a thing. Lots of you got in touch there and you said they both got six, question mark. No, I made a mistake. So Frances got six and Cherie got five. Sorry. So Frances was the clear winner. And actually, Cherie just texted in to say, thank you for the game. Loved playing it. And I love that he's listening in Poland. Absolutely amazing. And guys, thank you so much for keeping me on my toes there as well. Right. Coming up in the next little bit, we're going to be joined by the fabulous Rory Cashin with his top recommendations. We've got Gracie Abrams on the way. And we have this one from Shane Codd with Get Out My Head on 2FM.

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0: Tracy Abrams, look at my life. And myself and Rory have been just talking about our lives. I'm like, nope, still not in the house. The last time I saw him was 2 weeks ago. I was like, the next time you're going to see me, I'll be in my house. But no.
1: I have been watching your stories and yeah. I have from afar been sending you well wishes.
0: It's so annoying because the house is ready and it has been ready for about 2 weeks for us to move in. It's the paperwork, it's the bureaucracy of it all. Anyway, we're getting there, guys. We're getting there.
1: But you know what?
0: Yeah.
1: When you get into that new house, do you know what the first thing you're going to do is watch some stuff on your telly?
0: I'm going to watch so much stuff on my telly. So much. And actually, the Traitors final is this week.
1: First of all, we haven't spoken
0: no.
1: since you were on Traitors and Cloaks.
0: Yeah.
1: Congratulations.
0: Thanks, Mel.
1: You were fantastic.
0: Oh, thank you.
1: It's such a good season.
0: It's a good season.
1: Because it's yeah. chaotic as all heck.
0: Yeah.
1: It's,
0: I feel like it's upped the ante yes. since Poirot became a traitor, which was fabulous.
1: Yes, he's an agent of chaos.
0: He is, and he likes the dark arts, that fella, doesn't he?
1: It does
0: he?
1: Seem that way.
0: Yeah. It's brilliant.
1: And then we have, well, I'm sure we'll probably talk about it in coming weeks, but we've UK celebrity traitors very soon.
0: Go on,
1: and then
0: Joanne
1: they
0: McAllen.
1: Just announced the US celebrity traitors cast list 2 or 3 days ago.
0: It's funny because I actually don't like the American version. I know that's, I can't get into it the same way.
1: Yeah. That's
0: it's
1: fair
0: very
1: enough.
0: Hammy or something.
1: It does seem a bit more show busy.
0: It's really loud.
1: Yeah.
0: Everything's like rambunctious and bang, and you're like, Jesus, just chill out
1: chill
0: a second.
1: Out. Like, this is all meant to be a bit like...
0: Yeah, cloak and dagger vibes.
1: Yeah, literally yeah. cloak and dagger.
0: Literally.
1: Yeah.
0: Anyway, we digress, my friend.
1: Yeah.
0: So, I have completed Netflix yet again. I finished My Life with the Walter Boys, and there's a large Walter Boys-shaped hole in my heart.
1: Oh, God.
0: So you need to fill that for me, okay?
1: I'll see what I can do.
0: Right, go on.
1: I've nothing directly Walter Boy adjacent, but okay. we've got other stuff. So I'm going to kick off with the big movie this week. Off the bat, if you are looking for something completely different, Saoirse Ronan's new comedy, Bad Apples, is in cinemas. It's a very dark comedy. Mm. So if you're in the mindset for something that, and when I say dark, I mean pitch black of night dark comedy.
0: Okay.
1: So that is out. It's going a little bit under the radar, but does deserve some love.
0: Anything she does is always top tier.
1: She's always brilliant.
0: Yeah.
1: She's always fantastic.
0: Okay. That's called Bad Apples.
1: Bad Apples. But okay. The big recommendation this week is Resident Evil.
0: And we've got a clip. Let's have a listen.
2: Hello? There's an emergency here. I was wondering if I could use your phone.
3: Michelle, leave a message.
4: Hey, I'm really sorry that we got disconnected earlier. Some things happened, and I can't get a hold of police.
0: I'm too fragile for this now. I can't cope. My heart is
1: You're
0: broken.
1: Too spooked.
0: I'm too spooked. I'm just in general, I'm just like stressed up to the gills. I don't know if we can handle this now.
1: Very fair. So this is based on the massively popular video game franchise.
0: Yeah.
1: We have had, I think to date, 6 or 7 movie adaptations of this already. This is completely unrelated to all of them. It's also actually not super related to the video game, so you don't have to go in with any homework done.
0: Okay, that's good because I've never played the game.
1: Fair enough. They are, again, they're spooky games. I know that's not your cup on tea, and that's fine. This comes from the same writer-director as the fantastic Weapons last year,

0: which was the brilliant horror film everyone was talking about with the kids with their arms out. Do you remember running around the streets?
1: That sounds terrifying. Well, so that was, I definitely
0: it was pretty scary. And he had another horror film a few years before that called Barbarian, which is one of the best horror films I've ever seen. So this is telling the story of a young man who's played by Austin Abrams, and he is asked to basically just carry an organ delivery transplant box from one hospital to another hospital, and on the way a massive zombie outbreak takes place.
1: Oh, okay. And Charlie loves an El Zombie related sort of movie, TV show.
0: I think he will love this. Okay. And the reason why I think you will be on board with it is it's actually not that scary.
1: Okay.
0: It is in my eyes, a horror comedy.
1: Oh, like Widow's Bay vibes?
0: It's less funny than that, but it's also less scary than that.
1: Okay.
0: So it's more just a zombie outbreak that just happens to have this bumbling idiot at the center of it, constantly nearly being killed by zombies but just barely getting away with it because he doesn't know how to use guns, he's not like super fit, so he's not one for running away from people, and he keeps falling butt first into the worst situations that he possibly could.
1: Okay.
0: So it's a ghost train ride that has been made into a tight 90-minute film. So,
1: oh, there you have it. Now, I definitely will watch it. If it's 90 minutes, I'm in.
0: I think if you are going to go, especially people who aren't massive horror fans, if you do want to go see one spooky movie in the run-up to Halloween, I think this will be the one that will please the most. This is one of those films that if you were 13, 14, 15, this is the movie you'd go to see with all your friends and be like, this is the scariest film I've ever seen in my life. Yeah. So, yeah, I think this is actually going to be huge.
1: Yeah.
0: This is going to be a big box office hit.
1: Deadly.
0: And it's already being reviewed. Like, it's one of the best reviewed horror films of the last couple of years.
1: Is it?
0: Yeah.
1: Really, really good. Brilliant. Okay, cool. So that's called Resident Evil and it's out now?
0: It's in cinemas right now.
1: Amazing. Amazing. Okay, so let's move on. Now, we were mentioning Saoirse Ronan. Here's her other half. He's in Slow Horses.
0: Yes, he is. Mr. Jack Loudon, which apparently is the front runner for... one of the front runners for Bond.
1: Oh, lovely.
0: I'd say he'd be a good Bond.
1: He's very handsome.
0: He's a good looking lad, and he can do the spy stuff because of this show, Slow Horses.
1: And he's got he's Scottish. So he wonder would they keep the Scottish accent, please do.
0: Yeah, it worked for Sean.
1: Yeah.
0: So I don't see why not. I'd say he'd be really good.
1: He would be really good, wouldn't he? Because he's really tall. He's got he could definitely be great.
0: And she's put her hat in the ring saying she wants to play a Bond villain. So that'd be kind of cool to see the two of them go head to head on the big screen.
1: God, we haven't had enough of Saoirse Ronan recently. She had a baby, so she probably was like being very busy being a parent for a while. So the two of them are slightly coming out of hibernation and getting back into the movies.
0: Yeah, I think she's had a lot of smaller releases lately. I think she's been going back to more indie dramas.
1: Yeah.
0: But I would like her to just go out there and go full big movie and just kind of show the masses again what she's capable of.
1: A superstar. We need more of Saoirse Ronan. So yeah, she should definitely be a villain. Okay, so let's talk about Slow Horses. So season six.
0: Are you a slow horser?
1: So we started, we're pretty slow horses. All right. we're galloping now. Oh. No, I'm only joking. So we watched season one and two.
0: Yes.
1: I need to get back into it now.
0: Yes. I genuinely think this is one of those shows that I think is one of the best shows not enough people watch.
1: Yeah.
0: People might hear the concept for it and go, ooh, it's not for me, but it is about a group of, again, sort of bumbling MI5 secret agents who are kept away from the main building. Kristen Scott Thomas is the head of MI5 and she's like, I don't want these fools messing up all my big plans. She has them in this like rundown building called Slough House, which is where they get their nickname, Slow Horses, Slough House. It's a very, very loose play on words, and it's run by Gary Oldman at his filthiest. He's a disgusting man in this.
1: He
0: gross. Really leans into it.
1: Yeah.
0: And he's so good in the lead of this. And he is the head of this little group of people who have been kind of shunted away from the main MI5 building, but they keep getting drawn into these huge international espionage things. And there we are up to season six, which actually sees a number of the agents in Slough House being killed off. They are being targeted and nobody knows why.
1: Oh.
0: And they are actually being killed off. I won't say who or in what order.
1: Yeah.
0: But people that you know from previous seasons are gone.
1: No way.
0: So it is high stakes in this season. But it is still very, very funny. Gary Oldman, Jack Loudon has a tremendous sense of comic timing.
1: Does he?
0: And this one again has an all-star cast back again. I won't spoil too much of him returns.
1: We
0: but
1: have a
0: it
1: clip.
0: Is...
1: Yeah, yeah.
0: Oh yeah, great.
1: We have a little clip, but also Gary Oldman, producer Caroline says you can literally smell him through the screen. He's so gross.

0: All right, let's have a little clip. Here it is.
1: What do you want?
2: Do you know anything about why my slow horses keep turning up dead?
1: Just a coincidence.
2: Coincidence, yeah, but it's pretty hard to lock yourself in a shipping container.
0: Oh, my word. Shipping containers.
3: Yeah, so one of the former slow horses rocks up dead.
0: Oh, dear. Okay,
3: and,
0: wow.
3: And they're saying, oh, it was an accident. It was like, but the circumstances make it impossible for this to be an accident. So, yeah, it is, in my opinion, one of the best shows that not enough people are watching. And we are up to season 6, and it's actually already been greenlit for season 8.
0: Oh.
3: And 6 has just started.
0: Okay.
3: So that's how much Apple loves this show.
0: So that's where you can watch it. And so the season 6, so you, can you watch all...
3: All seasons 1 to 5 are on Apple TV right now. And the first episode of season 6 is up now. And then we get new episodes every Wednesday for the next 5 weeks.
0: Nice. I like that when they kind of drip feed us.
3: Yeah. And do you know what else? We get a new season once a year. We're not waiting 3 years for season 2 and we're like, what happened last time?
0: Yeah.
3: So we are constantly getting updated, which I'm a huge fan of.
0: Amazing. Okay, so what is your binge watch then this week?
3: Right. I think this might be the closest one to filling that hole you mentioned earlier,
0: okay,
3: where you're just looking for something maybe nice and comforting.
0: Yes.
3: It is all of season 2 of The Paper.
0: Ah, with Donald Gleeson.
3: With Donald Gleeson. Did you watch season 1 at all?
0: Did I watch an episode? I don't know what happened. We watched an episode and then maybe something else came along and we just didn't go back.
3: That's very fair. So the thing about season 1 was, and I said this before about sitcoms of this nature, season 1 of some of the best sitcoms of all time, 30 Rock, Parks and Rec, they didn't have great first seasons. They had to find their legs to become great. They had to be given time. But on streaming, we don't really give time. If you're not great out the gate, you get cancelled, you get cut and you're gone.
0: Mm.
3: So season 1 started off pretty good. And by the middle of season 1, it does become great. And all of season 2 is fantastic. I was watching episodes of this on a recent flight and then on a recent train. And I know people were staring at me because I was howling, laughing in public spaces, like full body convulsions, laughing at this show.
0: Amazing, right? Well, we have a little clip here. Let's get a taste.
4: May I present to you the award-winning staff of the Toledo Truth Teller?
5: You sadistic pig! Now we do Brazilian. One moment,
4: and we're back.
0: So for anyone who hasn't heard, it's actually made by the same people who made The Office.
3: It is a spin-off of The Office. One of the characters from The Office, the US Office, is in this. Oscar, the accountant, is in this show as well. So it's the same writers and creators. It is set within the same universe, I guess, but this is set within a very small newspaper. And Donald Gleeson has recently been hired as the new editor, and he's so... The way I describe him is toxically positive, where everything is great all the time. You're like, but it's not. It's not always great. And he is just trying to get everyone as passionate about old school journalism as he is. And it is actually a lovely love letter to journalists and journalism. But it also has that very, very fun sitcom energy of the US Office as well. And you did hear there, the actress's name is Sabrina Impacatore. She was in White Lotus season 2. She was the head of the hotel.
0: Oh, when they're in Italy.
3: Yes. And
0: she is
3: hilarious.
0: She's very
3: in this
0: funny.
3: Show. She every single line delivery is the funniest thing you've heard. It's real feel good, doesn't require brain work. 22 minutes per episode.
0: Beautiful.
3: You'll zip through the whole thing in a day.
0: And where is it on? It's on Apple, is it? No.
3: No, so all seasons of season 1 and season 2 are available to watch on Now, right now. Or if you have access to Sky Comedy or one of those, it's on there as well.
0: Okay, perfect. And then finally, what is your talking point this week?
3: Talking point this week is this coming week we have the documentary festivals coming to the IFI in Temple Bar in Dublin. If you are a fan of documentaries, some brilliant ones are being shown there. Just to give a taste, one of them is Coco's Law, which is the documentary about the mother who is trying to change Irish and EU law about online bullying after she lost her daughter to that.
0: Wow.
3: There's The Siege of Paradise, which is this incredible story about, I think it's called Cinque Terre. It's this tiny island in Europe, population of 3,000 people. but they have over 4 million tourists arrive every year. So it's the impact of a tiny, tiny village that just happens to be one of the most beautiful places in the world. And all the tourists descend upon them, what life is like there. There's a documentary called Try, which is a sports documentary about a rugby team of people who are of all levels of ability, physical ability. And it's just opening a lovely love letter to sports and teammanship and stuff like that. There's loads on there. There's

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1: Amazing. And then, of course, go check out IFI for their documentary season. Rory Cashin, thank you so much. Please share all of that on Instagram and I'll share it as well. And in just a moment, I'm going to tell you what those three magic numbers are that you need to have in your phone number in order to get your hands on a €500 McCabe's Pharmacy voucher. Right now, though, this is Dr. Dre and Snoop Dogg, Unreal. The next episode on 2FM.

0: Malcolm Todd and Earrings on 2FM. 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Right, it is time for a quick break, and then we're going to get our little news update. 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
8: Good morning, it's 11 o'clock. I'm Kevin O'Mahony. Two people have died in separate road crashes in the early hours of this morning. Gardaí are appealing for witnesses to come forward. Cathy Lee reports.
9: The first incident took place when a car hit a premises at around 2 o'clock this morning on Connacht Street in Athboy in County Meath. The driver, who was the sole occupant of the car, a man in his 50s, died, and his body was removed from the scene to the mortuary at Our Lady's Hospital in Navan. Gardaí say a post-mortem examination will take place in due course. Separately, a man in his 20s died on the N21 at Cumeen in Adair in County Limerick at around 20 to 3 this morning when the car he was driving struck a tree. His body was taken to the mortuary at University Hospital Limerick, where a post-mortem examination will take place. Two passengers, a man in his 20s and an adult teenager, were also taken to University Hospital Limerick. The passenger in his 20s remains in a critical condition, while the second

0: second passenger received non-life-threatening injuries. Gaddy are appealing to anyone who may have witnessed either collision to come forward.
1: German voters go to the polls today in two state elections where far-right and far-left gains could put more pressure on the government there. Chancellor Friedrich Merz has scheduled a crisis meeting of his centre-right CDU party to discuss first results as they come in from the regional polls. And Ed Sheeran said the situation in Gaza is unjustifiable following a wave of criticism he had failed to back Macklemore's pro-Palestinian comments. Fans rallied around the singer at his first US concert since the controversy erupted. He was speaking in a stadium in Philadelphia before he started his show.
2: What happened in Israel and at the Nova Music Festival on October 7th was horrific and compounded centuries of Jewish pain. What is happening in Gaza is a catastrophic and unjustifiable and disproportionate. My heart has been broken by the scale of devastation and loss of civilians' lives, of children's lives.
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1: A bright and sunny morning with dry weather across the country, highs of 15 to 18 degrees.
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0: Prospa, Free Your Mind here on 2FM. A Cruthu session through or then Clore, kicking off the third hour of the show. We are nearly 7 minutes past 11. And coming up in this hour, Taran O'Sullivan is going to be back chatting to us about things we do when nobody is watching, what we get up to behind closed curtains. Intriguing. As well as that, my track of the week this week comes from the fantastic Nell Meskel. The tune is called Hers, and it explores themes of falling in love and letting go of self-imposed barriers. Plus, we've got the Red Herring Report, where our top newsreader, Hugh Carr, is going to be sharing with us three outlandish news stories from around the world. Two of them are real, but one of them is a red herring. It's fake. It's totally made up. And if you can guess the fake, you need to text us, and you could get your hands on a selection of Yonka Paris's beautiful body care collection. All of that plus, we've got my indie bangers. And today we thought we'd do something a little bit Irish. So we've got three indie Irish bands back to back. We've got Fontaines DC, we've got Pillow Queens, and we're going to kick things off with a little bit of Hosier. I haven't heard this song in so long. It's Take Me to Church on 2FM.
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0: Casey, Boys in the Better Land, Kirkreach, Lemmy Indie Bangers. Dave August Falter Rash, Atoshi Bugnock Fit, Ratia Haindeg. My name is Blana Dugsmanchukadi, a Doyeg. Now, we have our fabulous Red Herring Report right now. This is where our top newsreader, Hugh Carr, reads us out three outlandish news stories from around the world. Two of them are real, and one of them is a red herring. Totally fake, totally made up. And if you can spot the fake, then you need to text us on 51552 or on WhatsApp on 087 187 9200. 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All right, over to you, Mr. Hugh.
1: It's time for the Red Herring Report with me, Hugh Carr, reading the news so you don't have to. Do you enjoy a cuppa and bicky? Well, so too can your dog. Girl Scouts of the USA have said that for the first time, they will be selling cookies for dogs. The blueberry muffin-flavored cookies were developed with Bark, a New York-based seller of dog treats and toys. The cookies, dubbed Patch Pals, will only be sold online. The Girl Scouts have sold cookies as a troop fundraiser since 1917. The organization now sells around 200 million cookies annually. That's all great, but girls, how will the dogs dip their cookie into their cuppa? Over the weekend, world record holder Joanna Wietersig was competing at a Hyrox endurance event in Beijing when a runny dark

0: liquid began staining her leg. Video footage and photos showed how she simply plowed through the various stages of the course, despite clearly pooing herself. Incredibly, she won the women's solo event with a time of 61 minutes and 23 seconds. After the event, she went online and said, "Go hard or go home. A win is a win. In all seriousness, thank you for all the support. I'll be back soon. Mwah. Smell you later." And finally, one of the oldest goldfish in the world celebrated his 35th birthday. Mr. Bob was won at a fairground in 1991 by its owner, Olivia Palmer. Olivia and her brother won a goldfish at a local fair in Stirling, Scotland. Her brother's goldfish, called Goldie, died a few days later, but Olivia's fish is still going strong. Mr. Bob has been with me throughout all the highs and lows of my life so far, and he was my guest of honor at my 40th birthday last year. It's only right that he gets his own party too. When Mr. Bob was asked to comment, he said, "Oops."
1: Thank you very much indeed, Mr. Hugh Carr. So there you have it, guys. Three news stories. Two of them are real and one of them is the red herring. So our first story was about the Girl Scouts selling doggy cookies now. We also had the second story about the High Rocks competitor having a little bit of a mishap. And we also had the third story there about the 35-year-old fairground goldfish. My goodness. So which of those stories is the red herring? Story one, two or three? Get texting right now on 51552 or on WhatsApp on 087-187-9200 and you can get your hands on a selection of Yonka Paris' skincare goodies. Right now though, let's get back into the tunes. 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

0: Olivia Rodrigo with Stupid Song. And now you're listening to 2FM with me, Blonda Tracy. We're in the middle of our red herring report. Here's a quick reminder of the headlines.
1: Your red herring headlines. Cookies for dogs sold by Girl Scout. Woman tries brand new tactic to win Hyrux. And ancient goldfish celebrated at party.
0: Okay, so three stories. Two of them are real, one of them is fake. And if you can spot the fake, well, you're going to win a fabulous prize. We've got Alice on the line. Hello, Alice.
2: Hi.
0: How are you? I believe you're in work.
2: Yeah, I'm in work. So I'm being a bit sneaky.
0: Okay, that's all right. Listen, like, you know, win prizes on someone else's dime. I'm here for it.
2: Yeah.
0: What do you do? Do you want to tell us or is it all top secret?
2: No, I'm in Pennies. I'm in the office.
0: Lovely, lovely. And listen, we all love a bit of Pennies.
2: Yeah.
0: I mean, come on. It's phenomenal. Okay.

0: So we've got those three stories, and one of them is fake. Yeah. One of them is, or sorry, two of them. One of them is fake, and two of them are real. And if you can spot the fake one, well, you are going to win yourself a selection of Yonca Paris's beautiful body care collection. So, which one do you think is the red herring?
1: I think it's number three.
0: The goldfish.
1: Yeah.
0: Okay, let's have a listen.
2: I've just been handed a note here. Mr. Bob was a phony. Oh, and we had just gotten that exclusive interview with him.
0: Congratulations! Well done. Yes, the goldfish is not 35. He doesn't exist. So massive congratulations to you. You've just won that Yonca Paris's beautiful body care collection, which is very exciting. You can check out more at yonca.ie, which means those other two stories are real, which is kind of gross. But anyway, what are you going to do after work? Are you doing anything exciting?
1: I'm not too sure yet, but I work all weekend, so hopefully go home and chill.
0: Go home and chill and watch the Traders this evening. Yeah. I mean, listen, what else is everyone... That's what everyone's doing, isn't it? Amazing. Who are you hoping wins?
1: Oh, I don't know.
0: I know.
1: I'm not sure yet.
0: It's a funny one. I feel like Carla could go all the way, but I don't know. Porco's going to throw her under the bus. He really is. He's a divil, isn't he?
1: Yeah.
0: He certainly is. All right, go on. I'll leave you to it. Get back to work there now, you divil. We'll talk to you again soon. Take care. It's long goodbye.
1: Thank you so much.
0: Bye. Now it is time for my track of the weekend. It's from Nell Meskel. So her song is called Hers, and it's a song that explores themes of falling in love and letting go of self-imposed barriers. Here it is on 2FM.

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0: That is Big Nothing here on 2FM. Now, I'm joined in studio by comedian extraordinaire Tara O'Sullivan. How are you?
1: Hello, Blanet. How are you?
0: I'm great. I haven't seen you in ages.
1: I know.

0: No, because you've been so busy.
1: I mean, we've been very busy. We've been kind of in limbo. And I've been saying this to all of the contributors who've been on the show. I'm like, no, it's still not in the house. But listen, it's happening this week.
0: It's happening.
1: It is.
0: The end is near.
1: The end is near. And I love the topic that you're actually bringing it to the studio today, because it's the things that we get up to and no one else is watching, because we're all disgusting.
0: Disgusting. And yeah. I am just so busy when no one's watching. Like, I live alone. So it's like I'm always...
1: You can be as gross as you want.
0: No one is watching. And one of my favorite things to do, and I only realized recently that not everyone does this, when I'm doing my makeup, I will do the influencer voice and I'll be like, so I'm just going in with a little bit.
1: Yeah. Just going to go in with a little bit of this.
0: And I've been using this for a couple of months now and I really like it. So I'll do that. And if I'm cooking, I will narrate what I'm cooking.
1: So you talk to yourself the whole time?
0: Oh, full on chats. I like to go out of my Instagram and go back in to see what other people will see.
1: What do you mean?
0: Like, so I'll be in it and then I'll like close the app and then I'll go onto my page to see what it looks like from a fresh set of eyes.
1: Yeah. And judge yourself.
0: Judge yourself.
1: Of course.
0: Or I don't know, do you do this? Do you look at who's viewed your stories?
1: Yeah, you'd have a little gawk just to see.
0: It's an odd thing to do, isn't it? But I wouldn't like someone to see me doing that because I'm like, why do I care?
1: I don't know. Yeah, it's a funny one. I would imagine that lots of people would do that to see if the ex has tuned in, or if the ex's new partner has tuned in to have a little look.
0: Or if any of your enemies.
1: Yes.
0: It's nice to see when one of your enemies has seen something good. I would spend a lot of time in bed on my own because I'd be like, well, why would I be in the sitting room?
1: Okay, all right, okay.
0: When I could be in bed.
1: The boffus, as Joanne McNally calls it, her bed office. Yeah,
0: the boffus. And I am asleep a lot.
1: Are you? Yeah. I'm so jealous.
0: I know. Do you ever get to have a nap?
1: No. You wouldn't have a nap. Now we are in limbo. So we're kind of staying between my house and my mother-in-law's house.
0: Okay.
1: And last night, Charlie stayed in his mother's house with the kids. So I stayed in my parents' house
0: on my own. Stunning.
1: I had an everything shower. I even actually put the electric blanket on last night.
0: You animal.
1: Fresh sheets.
0: What?
1: I know. I'm like so well looked after. It was pure bliss.
0: Did you feel like a teenager being at home in your house?
1: Yes, I did. It was my teenage bedroom as well.
0: That is so nice.
1: It's not purple like it used to be though. But yes, it is my teenage bedroom. So it's very nice. But I know. The things we do on our own. Do you know, it's funny you say that because I always see people picking their nose when they're driving.
0: Absolutely.
1: And they're in the car on their own. But you're like, I can see you though. It's like a little fishbowl.
0: Yeah. And in the car, people tend to really be themselves, don't they? Even though people can't see them, like the singing along.
1: Oh, yeah. Singing. And the rage.
0: Oh, the rage. Would you have a good chat with yourself?
1: Would I have a good chat with myself? Not really.
0: Really?
1: I don't think so. Would I? I definitely go over conversations in my head, but that's kind of everybody, isn't it?
0: Like, that's everybody.
1: You're talking about, or you might run into someone that you had a bit of a Barney with or something like that. I don't know. And you're like, I should have said that to them. Do you know?
0: Yeah, I'd have like a full on like making up scenarios and out loud. Oh yeah, I'd be out loud chatting.
1: So we need to put cameras in your apartment.
0: Terrifying. So I actually have builders working on the apartment below me, but I'm like second floor, but they can see in the window.
1: Okay.
0: So it's like, I'm very conscious because I'm like, I'm there all the time.
1: And they think you live with a couple of people because you're non-stop talking. They're like, non-stop, who's in that apartment
0: chatting
1: with you?
0: Another good one I like to do is inspect my beard.
1: Oh!
0: To see if there's any new movements.
1: Okay,
0: Any sprouting. It's
1: very
0: a good thing to do.
1: Yeah.
0: Talking to our pets.
1: Oh, of course.
0: Now, I would do that in front of people.
1: Yeah, me too.
0: But a lot of people would have their special. Do you have a voice that you speak to your dog in?
1: Yeah, we do. And like, it's funny, you know, if I'm recording a little video, Mabel, and then I'm putting it onto Instagram, I'm like, oh, I have to mute that because actually you can hear the way that I speak to my dog and it's really embarrassing.
0: And is it a weird little, because when I used to speak to Cash, I had like, hello, Cash, I love you ever so much. And then he'd speak back to me in the same voice.
1: Really? So is Cash a dog?
0: Cash was a dog, yeah.
1: And he had a little voice.
0: I love you.
1: Oh my God. Well, that's the cutest thing I've ever heard.
0: But like, it would be very embarrassing.
1: Okay.
0: Yeah, because it's bizarre.
1: It is bizarre, but it's cute. I mean, dogs, come on.
0: I know.
1: They're adorable. They are. So yeah, I don't know. We do definitely have a little weird voice here, Mabel, all right.
0: This is an interesting one. When no one's watching, would you make an ethical choice? Like when no one's watching, would you, like, I don't know, if you saw a fiver, would you pick it up? Would you give it to charity or would you keep it?
1: Oh, I'd keep it.
0: Yeah.
1: I mean, a fiver. Yeah.
0: Like, it's interesting. Like, would you make

0: make ethical decisions.
1: I don't know. Yeah, wouldn't you?
0: Yeah.
1: Would you? I don't know.
0: I don't know. And like maintaining healthy habits, like as in not eating in bed for me, or like cooking, or like doing my skincare. It's like when no one can see me, does it matter?
1: So when I, with the cooking thing, when no one can see me, like I'll eat straight out of the pot.
0: Absolutely.
1: Because I don't want to have, I know poor producer Caroline's like, what? Like I wouldn't put it on a plate because then that's something else I have to wash.
0: So would you bring the pot to the sofa?
1: Would I bring the pot to the sofa? No, I'd probably just eat standing up. Like I'm a mum. You don't have time to do anything.
0: Really?
1: So you're just like gobbling away. I know it's terrible, isn't it? I need to romanticise my life and be kinder to myself and like light a candle, put a placemat down and, you know, break out the good china. But no, I'm realistically, I'm like an animal eating out of the pot.
0: That's pretty fun.
1: it's not that fun.
0: Another like thing, would you set goals and stuff? So like I used to be really good at like having a gratitude journal, and that's obviously something you do when no one's watching because you're just at home and you're like, right, time to be grateful. Now I don't do it anymore because I'm not grateful.
1: Well, you'd be pure mortified if anyone saw it, wouldn't you?
0: Mortified.
1: Would not be able for that.
0: Yeah.
1: Like I definitely had a vision board and I literally had it.
0: Stop.
1: I know, but I had it all folded up and kept kind of like so that no one could see it. But no, I wouldn't. I don't have the time for that crack anymore.
0: This is the most embarrassing thing I did once when no one was watching.
1: Oh, go on.
0: I was trying to get over a breakup and I read that if you wrote their name on a piece of paper and buried it at a crossroads, you'd get over them. So I went to Harold's Cross and buried his name.
1: And did it work?
0: I don't know. I think so.
1: But you're not into him anymore.
0: No.
1: Well, there you go. It worked. There's a little bit of advice for all of you heartbroken people out there. Amazing. Taryn O'Sullivan, thank you so much. Where can people find you online?
0: Taryn O'Sullivan 7 on Instagram. Please
1: fabulous.
0: Follow.
1: Fabulous. Okay. And guys, don't forget, we are going to be doing our McCabe's Pharmacy voucher in just a moment. If you have the numbers 3, 5 and 2 in your phone number, then you need to text the word plus followed by your name to 51552, that's the number. Mm-hmm. 51552, and we're going to call someone back to give them that €500 and McCabe's Pharmacy voucher in just a moment. Right now though, this is Ava Max and My Head, My Heart.

0: Alex Warren and Passenger here on 2FM. Now it's time to find our winner for our fabulous competition. 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Now, to win today's fabulous prize, which is a €500 McCabe's Pharmacy voucher, you needed to have 3, 5 and 2, those three magic numbers in your phone number. So we're going to call someone back now. They got to answer. Okay, we're ringing. Please answer, please answer. Okay.
1: Hello.
0: Hi, is that Orla?
1: Yes, this is Orla speaking.
0: You are live to the nation. Please do not swear. How are you?
1: I'm good, thank you. How are you?
0: Good. This is Blonid in 2FM, just in case you're like, who the hell am I speaking to? Orla, so we are running a competition and we asked people to text in if they had the numbers 3, 5 and 2 in their phone number. And this is all so that they can get their hands on a €500 McCabe's Pharmacy voucher. Can you confirm that you have the numbers 3, 5 and 2 in your phone number?
1: Yes, I can confirm.
0: Congratulations!
1: Thank you so much.
0: You have just won that €500 McCabe's Pharmacy voucher. Isn't that fantastic?
1: That is fantastic. I'm getting married in a month, so it'll come in handy.
0: Oh, it certainly will for all the little bits and, you know, the bathroom and all the like plasters and all that kind of stuff for the girls because their feet are going to be killing
1: them.
0: All that crack, the deodorant, the hairspray in there, and also get yourself loads of bits as well, some perfume, all that crack. And so you're getting married next month. Huge congratulations.
1: Thank you so much.
0: Who are you getting married to?
1: Eamon.
0: Eamon, you lucky divil. You're a lucky, lucky man. Orla and Eamon, where are you guys from?
1: Waterford.
0: Lovely, beautiful part of the country. And are you getting married in Waterford as well?
1: Yes, we're getting married in Waterford Castle, so it's exciting.
0: Gorgeous. Absolutely beautiful. Well, listen, we are absolutely thrilled that you've just won that voucher and we're thrilled that you're getting married as well. Best of luck in the lead up to it and enjoy yourselves as well. All right. Take care.
1: Thank you so much. Thank you.
0: Slán. Right. We're going to finish out with this one from Miles Smith. This is Nice to Meet You on 2FM.

0: That's Miles Smith with Nice to Meet You finishing off the show today. Huge thank you to producer Caroline Clark and to Aina Takor as well for all of her hard work. Going to be handing you over to Helen now for the next few hours. Thank you so much for listening in. Blonde and Tracy here, and I'll be back again next Saturday from 9 on 2FM. Take care, slán go fóill.
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11: Good afternoon, it's midday. I'm Kevin O'Mahony. Two people have died in separate road crashes in the early hours of this morning. Gardaí are appealing for witnesses to come forward. Cathy Lee reports.
12: The first incident took place when a car hit a premises at around 2 o'clock this morning on Connacht Street in Athboy in County Meath. The driver, who was the sole occupant of the car, a man in his 50s, died and his body was removed from the scene to the mortuary at Our Lady's Hospital in Navan. Gardaí say a post-mortem examination will take place in due course. Separately, a man in his 20s died on the N21 at Cumeen in Adair in County Limerick at around 2:40 this morning when the car he was driving struck a tree. His body was taken to the mortuary at University Hospital Limerick, where a post-mortem examination will take place. Two passengers, a man in his 20s and an adult teenager, were also taken to University Hospital Limerick. The passenger in his 20s remains in a critical condition, while the second passenger received non-life-threatening injuries. Gardaí are appealing to anyone who may have witnessed either collision to come forward.
11: Two people were killed after Ukraine launched what Moscow's mayor called the biggest drone attack yet on the Russian capital in the early hours of this morning. A facility at Moscow's oil refinery, which has been targeted before, was also damaged. Fiona Mitchell has more.
13: Moscow's mayor described the drone attack on the Russian capital as unprecedented, saying that more than 1,600 drones had been intercepted and shot down, 450 of which were aimed at Moscow. A fire triggered by a drone crashing into a 21-story building also led to 400 people being evacuated, according to Russian officials. Ukraine's President Volodymyr Zelensky praised the strikes, saying his country's

0: Long-range responses had a very significant impact in the Moscow region. Russian authorities said the attack was clearly planned with the aim of disrupting parliamentary elections, which are underway across the country.
1: And a search operation is underway in County Westmeath for a man in his 20s. It's being concentrated on Loch Ennell between Kilbeggan and Mullingar. The Garda Water Unit, assisted by local sub-aqua units, Civil Defence and the Garda Dog Unit, are taking part in the search.
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1: Staying bright and sunny with dry weather across the country. Some cloud later. Highs of 15 to 18 degrees.
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6: Yes, this is your 2FM weekend afternoons. Helen Galgi with you here until 3 o'clock. Big thank you to Blonde and Tracy for the last couple of hours. Now, coming up on today's show, we're going to have a game of foreplay in the first hour as per usual, which we have a unreal prize to give away for. We got Hello and Guess the Lyric, which I'm going to be playing on my Todd, which I actually was all right with yesterday. And I'm doing something for the first time. Well, actually the second time. I did something once, swore I'd never do it again. And now at the ripe old age, at 28, I said I'm going to do it. So I'm going to let you know all about that very soon. But let's kick off with the tune. Let's do some Shakira, Burna Boy. This is Die Die on 2FM.

0: 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Helen Galgi with you here, and we are going to play a game of foreplay. So, this week's theme is all about money songs, big money songs. Because if your aunt like me, we got paid once a month and I was skagging the last week. So I know my parents are listening, so if they could just turn off. One of the perks about having access to your parents' home still is that the fridge is like a whole other supermarket in itself. So like the other day, my dad had said to me, it was like, the milk, what are you having in the morning? The milk has just got, yeah, because I've been taking the milk to my bloke's house because we have no, we've just both been broke. An exclusive, my boyfriend gets paid on the same day as me. So we've both just been skagging it. So like, you know, well, I say skagging it. Like, you know yourself, when you are on that last couple of quid, there is nothing sweeter than that payday. Like, we wanted to go to Dundrum to get, he's going to a wedding, so we need a new suit. So I was like, sure, why don't we just go down on the Thursday? We're free on the Thursday. It makes so much more sense. He's like, because I have no money until the next day. So that's why I wanted to celebrate with big money anthem. If you haven't been paid yet, the song that you are going to be playing on payday, just be like, it's finally here. We're all back to normal. And as always, there's not nothing for nothing. We have a 2-night stay in Loughrin Castle Hotel Estate and Gardens in County Leitrim. 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So if you want to see what you could potentially win, go to loughrin.ie. 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Money anthems is what we want. 087-187-9200-51552. And every payday without fail, this is what I'm playing. Cardi B, always.
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This is your 2FM Weekend Afternoons, and we are playing a game of foreplay. If you don't know what foreplay is, it's where you help us build

build the playlist, but you never get nothing for nothing. We have a two-night stay in Lochrin Castle Hotel Estate and Gardens in my favourite county in Ireland, County Leitrim, for the best answer. Now, our theme for today's foreplay is money anthems. I got paid during the week after what felt like the longest month slash longest summer of my life. Just everything came up, like my car died, as we all know, so I had to get a new car. Then I had booked somewhere to go and stay, and it ended up being like a bush sugar trial. Like, I'm a celebrity, get me out of here. The people, I would have been better living in the jungle. Basically, it was just a mess. I had to book somewhere else. Very short term. And it's just money coming here, there, and everywhere, which led to cheese sandwiches for the last couple of weeks. So I was delighted when I got paid, and that's the vibe we are bringing today. Now, for example, something like this is perfect.

So 087-187-9200 or 51552. Send us in your money anthems with your name and where you're from, of course, if you want to win that two-night stay at Loughran Castle Hotel Estate and Gardens in County Leitrim. This one, excellent. Bang on the money. Exactly what I am looking for. Simon from County Meath, Sagala, I just got paid. On the money.

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on 2FM. The 2FM weekend afternoons. Helen Galgi was here and we are playing for play. Our team this weekend is Big Fat Money Anthems. If you need an idea for that, this is exactly the vibe. We got a text in from Deirdre saying, Black Eyed Peas, I Got a Feeling has to be played on payday.

play today. But our second board play song has to go to Aisling Mitchell on the way back to Dublin from Leitrim. I really hope you enjoy this one and you picked almost a perfect submission, I will say. My money anthem is Billionaire, Travis McCoy and Bruno Mars.

texts are flying in for Foreplay. 0871879200515. Our team is Big Money Anthems. You're going to 2-night stay in Lochrane Castle Hotel Estate and Gardens in County Leitrim. We're looking for something like this.

We got another one in from Party. No, sorry, the other Party in Waterford saying, how about Love Don't Cost a Thing by J-Lo? It's pretty much all I can afford before I get paid on the 25th.

Oh, I don't think that would cut it for me. Mine does. We went shopping the other week in Shoe, and there was like there's like a loyalty scheme or something where you can get money off. And my boyfriend was buying me a pair of runners. I think it was like 200 quid or something. And I was like, oh, you'll get fiver off. You're welcome. And our third foreplay song is coming from Louise Brady. She said, One Republic counting stars, take the money, watch it burn. 100% me on payday. 100%.

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Post Party Kimbo on 2FM. There we go. This is 2FM Weekend Afternoons. Helen Galagi with you here. And we are nearly at the end of Foreplay. This week's topic is money. Money, money, money. Big money anthems. And for the best one, we've got a two-night stay in Lochrin Castle Hotel Estate and Gardens in County Leitrim. So 087 187 9200 51502. I'm going to be picking the winner for this very shortly. Now, if you need an idea of the vibe, great one from Rachel. Aloe Black, I need a dollar. Well, I need

Great sentiment, but unfortunately it very much is about the price tag when you have 457 in your bank account and all you want is a roll to Survivor. Like when you're not even on the meal deal thing, that is always a sticker. So 087-1900-51552. Money anthems for that two-night stay in Lochrane Castle Hotel Estate and Gardens in County Leitrim. We've also got a dinner there. It's fabulous little two-day escape. A little bit of Raglash on Kjol on Charlotte St. Pete's Cat's Eye. Shot Animal there, 2FM.

Cat's Eye Animal on 2FM. Now, we've got a very special prize to give away. Our winner of Forfait this weekend will enjoy a two-night luxury escape at the magnificent Loch Rinn Castle Hotel Estate and Gardens in County Leitrim. One of Ireland's most enchanting castle hotels. 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A luxurious castle escape, unforgettable surroundings and a taste of the very best of Leitrim, courtesy of Loch Rinn Castle Estate and Gardens. You can see more at lochrinn.ie. The winner of this prize, we got great answers in for the Big Fat Money anthems, but this one was exceptional. We got it in from Lisa in Castle Pollard. She says, Destiny Child, Independent Women, makes me feel unstoppable when payday arrives. And you're dead right. That to me is a song that you shouldn't play while shopping, because that's a card tapper. That's a big fat card tapper. But big congratulations to you, Lisa in Castle Pollard. You have won that two-night stay in Loch Rinn Castle Hotel Estate and Gardens in my favourite county, County Leitrim. So let me know how you got it on. That's going to be absolutely fabulous. And are you going to bring someone, or are you going to be

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12: Good afternoon, it's 1 o'clock. I'm Kevin O'Mahony. Two people have been killed after Ukraine launched what Moscow's mayor called the biggest drone attack yet on the Russian capital. A facility at Moscow's oil refinery was also damaged in the early morning strikes. Fiona Mitchell reports.
13: Moscow's mayor described the drone attack on the Russian capital as unprecedented, saying that more than 1,600 drones had been intercepted and shot down, 450 of which were aimed at Moscow. A fire triggered by a drone crashing into a 21-story building also led to 400 people being evacuated, according to Russian officials. Ukraine's President Volodymyr Zelensky praised the strikes, saying his country's long-range responses had a very significant impact in the Moscow region. Russian authorities said the attack was clearly planned with the aim of disrupting parliamentary elections, which are underway across the country.
12: Two motorists have died in single vehicle crashes in counties Limerick and Meath. A driver in his 20s was killed when his car crashed into a tree on the N21 at Cumeen Adair shortly after 2:30 this morning. Two passengers were injured, one critically. In County Meath, a man in his 50s died when his car crashed into a premises on Connacht Street in Athboy at around 2 o'clock this morning. Well, voters in two German states are going to the polls today in an election that may weaken Friedrich Merz's position as Chancellor. The focus will be on how his Christian Democratic Union party performs 2 weeks after the far-right Alternative for Germany scored a big victory in Saxony-Anhalt. And Ed Sheeran's spoken to his fans about the war in Gaza. It's after Macklemore was dropped as a support act to his US tour because of pro-Palestinian comments he made on stage. At his concert in Philadelphia last night, Sheeran apologised for making mistakes.
14: The systemic injustice we're seeing unfold in the West Bank cannot be overlooked. I am already speaking to people across the spectrum to work out how to make a contribution that helps victims of these terrible times, and listening and learning, because I do not know enough.
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12: Staying bright and sunny with dry weather across the country, some cloud later, highs of 15 to 18 degrees.
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0: Series when they face the USA at Tallaght Stadium today. Connacht forward Jemima Adams-Verling is set to make her senior Ireland debut after being named in the starting 15. Kickoff will be at 2:15. On to soccer, on the first Old Firm clash of the season in the Scottish Premiership is into the second half at Celtic Park. Celtic trail Rangers 1-0. In the English Premier League, Manchester United will look to put a miserable week behind them when they face Fulham at Fulham. United lost to Manchester City in the league 7 days ago before being knocked out in the League Cup by Brighton Hove Albion, with today's game set to start at 4:30. There'll be three fixtures at 2:00. Manchester City will play Sunderland at the Etihad Stadium. Leeds United will host Crystal Palace, and at Dean Court it'll be Bournemouth against Liverpool. Switching to golf, and Rory McIlroy has started his final round in the BMW PGA Championship at Wentworth. The former champion is 11 under par through three holes and trails a group of five leaders, which includes the overnight pace setters Filippo Celli and Manuel Elvira. In boxing, at the European Championships in Sofia, Meath woman Jenny Lahan has lost to a French opponent in the last 16 of the 54kg on a split decision. And finally for now, it's athletics, and Peter Lynch in 44th place was the best of the Irish in the men's half marathon at the World Road Running Championships in Copenhagen, where the win went to the Swede Andreas Almgren. I'm Paul O'Neill, and there's more sport on the RT News app and RTE.ie.
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Calder Trap. This is your 2FM weekend afternoons. There we go. Helen Galgi with you here. It is the second hour of our show, which means we're going to be playing a game of How Low Can You Go. I'm going to be playing it on my own again today. I think I did all right yesterday, but it's really today that matters, because that's what's going to be kept in my brain for when Benny comes back to brag. Also, we have the Halfway House, which we all know usually Benny takes over. It's a half an hour of just pure offbeat bangers. It's been left in my, if I do say so myself, very capable hands. I'm really excited to share what I put together today for you. Yesterday was good, but I want today to be even better. And as I said, 087-187-9200-51552. Benny has all these little clips where people are bigging him up and blah, blah, blah. I need that. Because when I clip this for him and send it to him, it needs to be rubbed in his face that I am the real DJ of this show. But let's get back to the music. We'll do a bit of Sabrina Carpenter, this busy woman on 2FM.

Tame Impala, Loser on 2FM. Hopefully that is not my fate, because we are playing a game of How Low Can You Go. Now, if you don't know what this game is, there's three songs given to me by our team and they're pitched way down low. They're almost unrecognisable, but I have to figure out what they are. I need, for a point, the song title and the artist name. So 0717-9200-51552. If you do want to play along at home, I get them very quick. So have those text messages open, because I do like when people get in there just a little bit before me, or because there's no Benny today, if I do make a bit of a hames of it, someone can give me a dig out. But we shall see. Right, let's kick it off. Get locked in with track number 1.

my poor little niece, she started Big School this week and she's obsessed with that song. That's the reason I know all the words to it. Actually, her and her dad, so there's three K-pop demon hunters, and every week her dad gets to be the one that she likes to be, just to make it fair. They're trying to teach her about sharing because she's an only child. Anyway, some kid turned around to her in school and was like, "Stop singing K-pop!" I was like, "Turn down." 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

Kesha, We Are Who We Are on 2FM. Now that's a nice little taster of what potentially kind of vibe is to come when I take over Benny's Halfway House very, very shortly. We have one more tune before this, so let's just kind of settle it down a bit, because we are going hell for leather on a bit of a full pump, if I do say so myself. Let's do a bit of ABCDEFU, Gail, and then we're going mad. Forget

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1: Now, as we know, Benny is away this weekend, so I'm taking over the halfway house. I like to call it Helen's Free Gaff. We're going to be playing songs up until 2pm, where we're going to give it a bit of a lift, and it's my chance to kind of have a go at being a DJ. Now, when I got this job, I started telling everyone, I'm a DJ now. And the actual DJs of the world weren't impressed with me because they said, it takes a lot of work and you have to learn this, that, and the other. And I was like, a load of pony, I'm going to put this little mix together and it's going to be unbelievable. So let's kick it off. I want to be nice and upbeat. And as I said, 087-187-9200-51552. Let me know how I'm getting on. Be as brutal as you want, because I want genuine feedback on this.
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6: Yes, we are in the middle of Benny's Halfway House. He is not here today, so I am taking over. He's put the reins in my hands, and I think I can be trusted. I feel like that was a good little first taster. I'm going to keep it upbeat. I know we like super dancey, but I wanted to just put a little bit of my own playlist in as well. We're going to keep the dance tunes after this, and this kind of fits with the vibe, but this is one I get ready to. I'm going to get changed here every morning. No one needs to think of that.

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6: Good afternoon, it's 2 o'clock. I'm Kevin O'Mahony. Two people have been killed after Ukraine launched what Moscow's mayor called the biggest drone attack yet on the Russian capital. A facility at Moscow's oil refinery was also damaged in the early morning strikes. Fiona Mitchell reports.
7: Moscow's mayor described the drone attack on the Russian capital as unprecedented, saying that more than 1,600 drones had been intercepted and shot down, 450 of which were aimed at Moscow. A fire triggered by a drone crashing into a 21-story building also led to 400 people being evacuated, according to Russian officials. Ukraine's President Volodymyr Zelensky praised the strikes, saying his country's long-range responses had a very significant impact in the Moscow region. Russian authorities said the attack was clearly planned with the aim of disrupting parliamentary elections, which are underway across the country.
6: Two motorists have died in single vehicle crashes in counties Limerick and Meath. A driver in his 20s was killed when his car crashed into a tree on the N21 at Comeen in Adair shortly after 2:30 this morning. Two passengers were injured, one critically. In County Meath, a man in his 50s died when his car crashed into a premises on Connaught Street in Athboy at around 2 o'clock this morning. Well, voters in two German states are going to the polls today in an election that may weaken Friedrich Merz's position as Chancellor. The focus will be on how his Christian Democratic Union Party performs 2 weeks after the far-right Alternative for Germany scored a big victory in Saxony-Anhalt. And Ed Sheeran has spoken to his fans about the war in Gaza. It's after Macklemore was dropped as a support act to his US tour because of pro-Palestinian comments he made on stage. At his concert in Philadelphia last night, Sheeran apologised for making mistakes.
8: The systemic injustice we're seeing unfold in the West Bank cannot be overlooked. I am already speaking to people across the spectrum to work out how to make a contribution that helps victims of these terrible times, and listening and learning, because I do not know enough.
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6: Staying bright and sunny with dry weather across the country. Some cloud later. Highs of 15 to 18 degrees.
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9: Beginning with rugby union, and Ireland's first game in the new WXV Global Series is underway at Tallaght Stadium. They are playing the USA, and Ireland lead 10-0 in the opening half. Vicky Elms-Kinlan and Cliona Maloney-MacDonald have got a try each for Ireland. In soccer, Celtic have been beaten in the first Old Firm clash of the season in the Scottish Premiership. Rangers were 1-0 winners at Celtic Park, but despite the loss, Celtic stay top of the table. In the English Premier League, Manchester United will look to put a miserable week behind them when they visit Fulham. United lost to Manchester City in the league 7 days ago before being knocked out of the League Cup by Brighton Hove Albion, with today's game set to start at 4:30. Three games are getting underway around now. Manchester City are playing Sunderland at the Etihad Stadium. Leeds United are hosting Crystal Palace, and at Dean Court it's Bournemouth against Liverpool. It's golf next, and Rory McIlroy has picked up two shots in the final round of the BMW PGA Championship at Wentworth. The former champion is 13 under par through eight holes and trails leaders Ryan Fox and Juice Lydon by one shot. In boxing,

0: Now, the European Championships in Sofia, Ireland's Evelyn Igaro has progressed to the quarterfinals of the women's 70kg after a 5-0 win over a fighter from Belarus in the last 16. But Jenny Lahan is out as she lost to a French opponent in the 54kg on a split decision. And finally, for the moment, it's athletics, and Peter Lynch in 44th place was the best of the Irish in the men's half marathon at the World Road Running Championships in Copenhagen, where the win went to the Swede Andreas Almgren. I'm Paul O'Neill, and there's more sport on the RT News app and RT.ie.
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The Swell on 2FM. This is your 2FM weekend afternoons. Helen Galgi, what you hear? We're into the final hour of our show, and I told you that we are going to do a big fat giveaway. 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

Bootang 2FM. This is your 2FM weekend afternoon. Talon Goggy with you. We're into the final hour of our show, which means we are going to be playing a game against the lyrics. But just briefly before that, can we make a petition that news outlets or kind of anyone on Instagram with any kind of power stop posting pictures of celebrities and then a little bit of news? I just saw a picture of Richard Hammond pop up on the TV and I was like, oh, Richard's dead. He's not. Richard's perfectly fine. But that's where my mind goes because there's so many celebrity deaths lately. So can we just have a big... And especially if you're posting the photo in black and white, what are you doing? Anyway, it is time for a game of Guess the Lyrics. We don't know how this game works. There's three songs here. They've been picked by the team. I will be given the first line of lyrics to a song and I have to get the following line to get a point. Nice and easy. Sometimes. It depends on my brain's working that day. I've done well on Hello, but usually when you do well on one game... look, I'm not copping out already. Let's go for lyric number one. Baby, come on. It's something, never know. Oh, Jesus, I don't know that one.

make this dream the best I've ever known. Yeah, that was poor for me. Jessie J, Domino, bit of a throwback. Right, let's try lyric number two. If you wanna be my lover, you gotta get with my friends. Make it last forever, friendship never ends. If you wanna be my lover, you gotta get with my friends. Make it last forever, friendship never ends. I have a bit of beef with the Spice Girls, I'm not gonna lie. I think it's because I was just too young when they came out. So now when everyone's like, do you know what I mean? Having their nostalgia time, I feel really left out. Let's go for lyric number. But they've obviously made a massive impact because I still know it. Let's go for lyric number three. We'll get away with everything. We'll get away with everything. We'll swear that we were better. We'll get away with everything. Let's show them. Let's show them we are better if we go down. God, that was a... I can't say the word. What's the non-swear word version of poxy? Sorry, I had to say it. What is it? Or is it a swear word? I don't think it counts. No, it doesn't count. Because if I just say it doesn't count, then I'm not going to get in trouble. Right, let's do this bad boy. Let's do Paris. We must stay in Paris. How did I not get that? That was on all my Instagram stories back in the day. We

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Be memories on 2FM. So 2FM weekend afternoon, Helen Galgi with you here. We still have Emma and Graham to pop in. We still have the McCabe's Pharmacy €500 voucher to give away. And we still have loads of tunes. And I also want to tell you about my first time. I'm getting something done for the first time today. Well, kind of the first time, kind of the second time. We'll talk about it in a little bit. That's on Raglish on Co with a bit of Chapel Rowan. This is The Giver on 2FM.

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0: Khaki Kid, Easy Does on 2FM. So 2FM weekend afternoons, Helen Galgi with you here, and it is time to find out the winner of our competition. It was all to celebrate the launch of the new McCabe's Pharmacy app and loyalty program, McCabe's Plus, designed to reward you every time you shop and help with everything from prescription management to healthcare bookings. And to win today's prize, your phone number had to contain these three numbers: 9, 2, and 5. So we're going to call someone back now who did have the three numbers and let them know if they won. Now, if you don't answer the call within 10 rings, we're going on to the next person. So if you did enter this competition, have your phones in your hands if it is safe to do so, because we went through a fair amount of people yesterday. Let's go to line number one.
1: Hi, if you record your name and reason for calling.
0: Right, line number two. Please answer your phones.
2: Hello.
0: Hiya, who am I speaking to?
2: Cormac.
0: Cormac, this is Helen from 2FM. How are you?
2: Oh, good.
0: Well, congratulations, you have won yourself a €500 voucher to spend at your local McCabe Pharmacy.
2: Nice one.
0: Yay!
2: Nice one.
0: Where are you from?
2: Bellystown in County Meath.
0: Oh, lovely. And do you know what you're going to spend it on? Have you got a big list, or are you going to just have a little flute around?
2: No, I'd say she's just going to take it off me.
0: The missus?
2: Yeah.
0: Oh,
2: don't you know?
0: Yeah, well, that's always the way, really, isn't it? Maybe she'll get you a few, like, vitamins, something like that.
2: Yeah, maybe. Yeah.
0: Something to keep you going.
2: Fair
0: well, congratulations.
2: Thank you.
0: Thanks so much for listening. Right, go on. See you, bye.
2: Good stuff. Bye.
0: Right, and don't be disappointed if your numbers didn't come up this time. We've got more vouchers and more chances to win, all thanks to McCabe's Pharmacy, which is happening across 2FM this weekend. Land with a ride, Lesh on Kyo. Let's do a bit of a throwback.

0: Role Model High Hopes 3000 on 2FM. This is 2FM Weekend Afternoons. Sorry, my headphones are so low, so I can't even hear anything. Right, there we go. We've got Emma and Graham. How are yous?
1: Good, how are you?
2: Happy Sunday.
0: I'm good. Happy Sunday. So I want to ask you, I'm getting something done today that I technically had done before, but I kind of don't count it. And I'm actually shit myself a little bit.
1: I'm going to
0: get my ears pierced.
1: Oh, you'll be fine.
0: Right. So, do you have ears pierced?
1: Yeah, I've got my ears pierced twice on my lobe, and then I've got my, I can't remember what that's called, the little one.
2: Your tragus.
1: My tragus done as well.
0: Nice. And have you had anything done?
2: I've never had a piercing done. No. I've considered it multiple times, but no.
0: So I got it done when I was 8, and then my parents never cleaned it. And I know they're going to be listening and be like, well, you didn't clean it. I was 8.
1: Yeah.
0: Of course I didn't clean my ears. So I got infected, and then I was scared to do it ever since. But then recently I've decided that I'm keeping the bob. I was like, right, if I'm keeping the bob, then I may as well get on my earring buzz.
1: Do get on your. So where are you getting done? You're getting the lobes done?
0: I'm getting the lobes done, yeah.
1: They'll be fine. So the lobes are fine and they heal really quickly. It's when you start to move into the cartilage. Like, my tragus took a year to heal.
0: Oh my
1: but
0: God.
1: But I'm going to, like you, I've got 2 done on my lobes. So my plan is to get a third, and then I want to get a few more around my ear. You know, like, I want to have like my whole ear designed.
0: But did you have the gun or the needle?
1: Oh, go for the needle.
0: No, but have you had the gun?
1: I've had the gun and the needle, yeah.
0: So my experience is with the gun, so I think that's why I'm a little bit traumatised. Yeah. So I should be okay now.
1: And like, what I found is when they did my tragus with the needle, it was real quick. Sorry if anyone's afraid of needles out there. It was like, it's
0: trigger
1: so
0: warning.
1: Quick, Helen. Like, it's done before you even know it.
0: And I'm a grown up now.
1: Yeah, you're a grown up.
0: It couldn't be that bad.
1: Yeah.
2: My sister has fainted every time she got her ears pierced.
0: Don't say that, because I knew that was going to happen to me. When I'm getting like anything done in the doctors, I have to lie down in the bed because I'm scared that that might happen, even though it's never happened to me before.
1: But you'll be lying down getting your ears done, maybe.
0: Do you?
1: Oh, I don't know, actually.
0: Anyway, you'll see it on my Instagram and TikTok later, because if I don't faint, I'm just going to pretend to faint. Anyway.
1: You're hoping for content reasons, you do.
0: I need those damn views. What's coming up on the show?
1: We've got Daisy Edgar-Jones and Katrina Balfe on talking about the new film of Sense and Sensibility.
0: Sorry, how is Katrina Balfe playing the Owen?
1: Yeah, I know.
0: I went to see the movie and I was like, oh, she must have been one of the sisters. And only at the end that I copped she was the mom.
1: But you have to remember, it's set in Regency times where women probably would have had kids really young.
0: Yes,
1: as well. So, you know, and then we also have Aaron Murphy, who's Cillian Murphy's son. And
0: Charlene
1: White on talking about youth.
2: Yeah, and we're also playing Please Don't Stop the Music. We have tickets to Somber in Belfast with a hotel stay on the night of the gig. And we're also asking you, Helen, you can WhatsApp 087-187-9200. If you're in a relationship, do you have a song that is just your song together, as opposed to just a singular favourite song? It's your song as a couple.
1: Do you have one?
0: Yeah, oh my God, this is so embarrassing. So we're together like 5 months, because I was just thinking, like, I have songs obviously that like I sing in the car and I like think about him in my head, but he always sings this song to me. Do you know that song? And it's like, I would give you the world, baby girl, you tell me worth it. That's our song. But now I'm kind of scared. Now that you say it, I'm like, I wonder if that's actually just his song.
2: Yeah.
0: Like, has he used that? Are you using songs with me or the girls?
1: That's the thing, isn't it? Do you know when they sing the same song a lot and you're like, oh, dang, did you sing that with your ex-girlfriend?
0: I won't let them get me a perfume in case it's the same scent. I am I will be seeking therapy.

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1: It's almost 3 o'clock. 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
4: Good afternoon, it's 3 o'clock. I'm Kevin O'Mahony. Two motorists have died in separate single-vehicle crashes in counties Limerick and Meath. A driver in his 20s was killed when his car crashed into a tree on the N21 at Cumeen in Adair shortly after 2:30 this morning. Two passengers were injured, one critically. In County Meath, a man in his 50s died when his car crashed into a premises on Connaught Street in Athboy at around 2 o'clock. This morning, Ukraine has launched what Moscow's mayor called the biggest drone attack yet on the Russian capital. It comes as Russians voted on the final day of a parliamentary election that President Vladimir Putin has cast as a test of support for the war in Ukraine. The drone strikes killed 2 people in the Moscow region and 2 more in the Russian-held part of Ukraine's Kherson region. Voters in 2 German states are going to the polls today in an election that may weaken Friedrich Merz's position as chancellor. The focus will be on how his Christian Democratic Union party performs 2 weeks after the far-right Alternative for Germany scored a big victory in Saxony-Anhalt. And Ed Sheeran said he questioned whether he wanted to be an artist at all following the controversy over Macklemore's removal from his tour. Support acts and the backing band dropped out after the rapper was removed from the lineup following comments about the conflict in Gaza. Sheeran addressed the crowd in Philadelphia last night for the first time since the incident unfolded.
5: The last week of my life has been one of the worst weeks of my life. Tonight has been honestly the best show of my life. I really didn't know whether this tour would be carrying on. I really didn't know whether I'd be even getting on stage again, whether I even wanted to be an artist at all. These situations, you really find out who your friends are. It's been a weird week. I just feel like it happened very quickly.
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4: Staying bright and dry in most parts with some cloud, highs of 15 to 18 degrees.
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6: Beginning with Rugby Union, Ireland are looking good to begin the new WXV Global Series with a win over the USA at Tallaght Stadium. It's 31 points to 12 in favour of the hosts into the 57th minute. Vicky Elms-Kinlan got the first of 5 Ireland tries. In soccer, Manchester City lead Sunderland 3-2 at halftime at the Etihad Stadium in the English Premier League. Ryan Cherki, Enzo Fernandez and Antoine Semenyo have scored for the league leaders, who went ahead 3 times in the opening half. Elsewhere, it's Leeds United 0, Crystal Palace 0, and at Dean Court there are no goals between Bournemouth and Liverpool. Fulham will host Manchester United at 4:30. In the Scottish Premiership, Celtic stay top of the table despite losing the Old Firm clash at Celtic Park. Rangers were 1-0 winners. In golf, Rory McIlroy is 2 shots off the lead in the final round of the BMW PGA Championship at Wentworth. The former champion is 13 under par through 12 holes of his round, with Aaron Rye the lead on 15 under. In boxing at the European Championships in Sofia, Ireland's Jack Marley has won his bout in the last 16 of the 90kg with a split decision defeat of a member of the refugee team. Evelyn Igaro progressed to the quarterfinals of the women's 70kg after a 5-0 defeat of a fighter from Belarus in the last 16, but Jenny Lahan is out after she lost to a French opponent in the 54kg on a split decision. Finally for now, it's athletics, and Peter Lynch in 44th place was the best of the Irish in the men's half marathon at the World Road Race Championships in Copenhagen, where the win went to the Swede Andreas Almgren. I'm Paul O'Neill, and there's more sport on the RTE News app and RTE.ie.
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7: Happy Sunday. I hope you're having a good one. It is Emma and Graeme with you until 6. Many thanks to Helen for the past couple of hours. Oh, crack.
8: Graeme, I want to ask a question. 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
2: This is...

0: Florence Road on 2FM, that is 7563. Emma has been asking me, do my wife and I have a song as a couple? And yeah. I think yours and Itchy's is probably this.
1: Yeah. Oh. Yeah.
0: Oh, yeah. Emma, why are you asking me this?
1: Because it was, well, it was our official anniversary yesterday, but like...
0: Oh, happy anniversary!
1: Thank you. But technically, like, you'd add on about 7 months to that as well. But we, I was thinking about it, I was like... Me and Itchy have so many songs that we love, and like we have very similar taste in music, and there's so many songs that we'll sing like over and over again, you know?
0: Yeah.
1: And I was like, I don't think we actually have a song.
0: Like, so, like a song that's the two of you.
1: Yeah, that's the two of us. Like there's songs that we keep going back to and we'll sing, like Sade, Is It a Crime, right? That's a song that's sung regularly in Argaff.
0: Amazing okay? song.
1: You know what I've gotten him into recently? Frontier Psychiatrist by The Avalanches.
0: I mean, you can't beat that.
1: You're crazy in the coconut. But I was like, we don't actually have a song. So I wanted to know, is it a thing? Do most couples have a song together? Like you and Sarah obviously have something, do you?
0: Well, yeah, WhatsApp in 0871879200. If you're in a relationship or if you're not now and ever have been, but you had a song with your partner, let us know. Yeah, well, we have... I'll just change it up. To a romantic French cafe.
1: Oh la la, wait till I get my beret.
0: So before Sarah and I were together, we got introduced and then I was covering for Dan Hegarty one night.
1: Yeah.
0: And I was playing tunes and then she messaged me saying, I can't believe you played that song. I didn't think anyone else knew about this song because she had found this song and was like, oh my God, do you know this? And everyone else was like, what are you talking about? Like, no. And then I ended up playing a gig.

0: gig at a festival.
1: Yeah.
0: And I came off the stage and Sarah was like, oh, that was a great tune. As I was walking off, the next DJ started their set with this tune.
1: No.
0: Which we had been talking about nonstop. And she was like, oh my God, you played us the last song. I was like, no, I didn't.
1: Wow.
0: That's him.
1: Wow. That's the universe saying you two are meant to be together.
0: And it is called Witch You.
1: Oh.
0: As in Witch O-O.
1: Witch. As in like witch, as in W-I-T-C-H.
0: O-O.
1: Oh, oh.
0: Witch You.
1: Witch
0: you ready?
1: You, yeah.
0: You ready for Witch You?
1: Yeah.
0: Here we go.

0: my God, sorry, I have just added that to my Spotify live songs. How has that never been played in the third hour of our show on a Sunday?
1: I actually don't know. Duran Jones and the Indications, it is one of the best songs I've ever heard.
0: And like, Sarah's Witchy.
1: Yeah.
0: So it's wild that the song's called Witch You.
1: Yeah.
0: Oh, I love it.
1: What's that been? 087-187-9200. What is your couple's song, Can It Beat Witch You, by Duran Jones and the Indications?

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0: Will we do a text?
1: Basement Jackson, 2FM. It is Emma and Graham with you. Happy Sunday. Now, we were chatting about basically what you and your partner's songs are. Maybe it's Pony by Ginuwine.
0: Yeah.
1: But it has to be a song that's specifically a song for you as a couple. Not just your favourite song that reminds you of the other person.
0: Yeah.
1: It has to be yours as a couple.
0: Your song, yeah, that you both say straight away if you're on All Star Miss. What's that? Mr. and Mrs.
1: Yeah.
0: If you're on that straight away, you're both away from each other, you both have the same answer about the same song.
1: Emma and her partner don't even have one yet.
0: No, we don't. And we're together like over 3 years now and we still don't really know what our song is.
1: No.
0: But we've many songs that we like. But we've been asking you to let us know what yours is on WhatsApp 087-187-9200. We got one in from Paddy in Mayo. It says, me and the wife's song will be UB40's Kingston Town.

0: Paddy.
1: Oh, isn't that so nice? I actually have, with a boy out there, I do have a UB40 song that is ours.
2: Oh, really?
1: I had my first slow dance. A guy named Mark. I remember he had blonde hair and glasses. I must have been about 7 or 8. And my first slow dance was to Red Red Wine by UB40.
0: Oh my God. So you and Paddy have something in common there.
1: Yeah, we do, yeah.
0: Thanks for that, Paddy. Orla says, couple song for me and my husband Martin will be Jason Mraz, I'm Yours. So

0: You can keep them coming in on WhatsApp 0871879200. What are your couple songs? Specifically a song that you as a couple really love and it means a lot to you. And in the meantime, growing up, it was very exciting when you saw one of your favourite bands or artists make an appearance on a TV show that you loved. So sometimes it was a star you already adored, and other times you discovered a new artist on the cusp of breaking through. Either way, it always made for a great surprise. So Emma is taking us back through some of the biggest music cameos from the TV shows we grew up watching. And if you have any yourself, you know what the number is. WhatsApp 0871879200.
1: Yeah, so we're talking about the TV shows that you watched as a kid or a teenager. And I want to start off with Dolly Parton.
2: Is this the same girl that came to me and said, I want to be a singer? And I said, sweet pea, the chances of that happening are one in a million. And she said, I want to be that one. Where's that girl?
3: She's right here.
2: Well, if you hadn't taken that risk, you never would have become Hannah Montana.
1: Love this. Dolly Parton and Hannah Montana. So I'm sure a lot of people know this, but if you didn't know, Dolly Parton was actually Miley Cyrus' real-life godmother. So she appeared in an episode as Aunt Dolly. So she was in three episodes of Hannah Montana. So she first appeared in Good Golly, Miss Dolly in 2006, returning for I Will Always Loathe You. Love that little play on her song. In 2017, and then Kiss It All Goodbye in 2010. So Parton brought her trademark southern humour, her larger-than-life personality that she was so known for, and her real-life bond with Cyrus obviously made the appearance even more special. You know, and probably I'd imagine that her appearances on Hannah Montana probably, you know, introduced her to, you know, the younger people who might not have known who Dolly Parton was.
0: They were for sure,
1: like, oh,
0: yeah,
1: this lady's really cool.
0: Yeah,
1: you know?
0: And they probably knew a few of her tunes, but I'd never seen her before.
1: That's it. And like, as you know, she was bigger than life. So yeah, it was great to see her on that. Next up is one that I remember so well, and I remember being so excited for. It was Britney Spears on Sabrina the Teenage Witch.
4: You're not enjoying this, are you?
5: No, it's great. It's just, it's not that much fun alone.
4: Tell me about it.
5: Like, you'd know, you're always surrounded by people.
4: And sometimes that's the loneliest place to be. You know, maybe that's why I've been having these weird one-on-one dreams so often. They drive me crazy.
1: Love it. I watched Sabrina the Teenage Witch every single day after
0: Same.
1: School. Did
0: yeah.
1: you watch it?
0: Yeah, yeah.
1: Oh, it was so good. So Britney Spears appeared on season 4 and the episode was called No Place Like Home. And I remember it so well. So Sabrina wasn't able to go to the Britney Spears concert and she was really sad about it. So her dad, remember her dad wasn't really in many episodes because
0: yeah.
1: she lived with her aunts. So her dad was visiting and he could see that she was really upset. So he used his magic to bring Britney Spears into her bedroom. So it was like Britney was obviously doing her concert that night. So she was like mid-concert and all of a sudden she just appears in Britney Spears or in Sabrina the Teenage Witch's room. So she came in, she sang You Drive Me Crazy and then she taught some of the dance moves to Sabrina. But what was really cool about this was because the crossover went both ways, because then Melissa Joan Hart, who played Sabrina, appeared in Britney Spears' You Drive Me Crazy music video.
0: Yeah.
1: But Britney wasn't the only singer to appear on Sabrina the Teenage Witch. She had so many cool cameos and she had Backstreet Boys on it. She had Hanson, Usher, NSYNC, Ashanti, Avril Lavigne. And they're just a few of the people who made
0: and
1: cameo appearances.
0: Vitamin C.
1: Vitamin C, yeah. What was it, Graduation song?
0: Yes.
1: I know it well. But I just remember being so excited by that one because I loved Sabrina the Teenage Witch. And next, we're going to talk about The Killers on The OC.
6: Yeah, The Killers. Awesome, huh?
7: And one you've made like 8 times now.
6: Alright.
8: Do you like live music?
6: Not really. Yeah.
8: My passion.
0: Do you like live music? Not really. What?
1: So yeah, who doesn't like live music? So what happened here was they didn't appear like Britney or like Dolly and kind of have like speaking parts. They were actually performing at the Bait Shop nightclub, which was a fictional nightclub in Newport Beach for The OC. So the cameo came shortly after the release of their debut album.

0: Hot Fuzz, and they were just about to like break it and make it like really mainstream. So they came on and they performed Mr. Brightside, Smile Like You Mean It, and Everything Will Be Alright.
1: There were loads more actually in the OC. I remember there were always bands appearing.
0: Yeah, all the time. And we're going to go through some more later from some other TV shows. But you know, there are rumours now that the OC might be coming back because Misha Barton, even though Misha Barton, spoiler alert, Misha Barton's character obviously is no more. Apparently she has said that she would love to come back for the OC. And listen, if EastEnders can do it, the OC can do it too.
1: I mean, if David Lynch does it with Twin Peaks, Misha Barton can do it with the OC. You can keep them coming in on WhatsApp, 087-187-9200. If a band ever appeared in a TV show and you're like, oh, I found this band, or it's your favourite band already, you can let

0: Rest assured, I don't give second chances.
1: The first ever single from Cork band Baby Rat, that is Roses. And Emma is bringing us through bands that appeared in TV shows when we were growing up.
2: Now, don't be annoyed at this one, people, because I know it's a bit early, but this one is Christmas related. So it's Boys to Men on the Fresh Prince.

0: Emma, will I do it?
1: Yeah. Oh, yes. Oh, I can't wait for it. I can't wait for it. But I love Boys to Men. Love the Fresh Prince of Bel-Air. So I remember seeing this and being like, this is it. I loved it. So they appeared in season four on an episode called 'Twas the Night Before Christening. So it was the night before... It was Nicky's christening. Do you remember, like, the littlest boy who was born? And Will had been boasting all about how he was going to book Boys to Men for Nicky's christening. He went, he tried, he failed, but somehow managed to scramble, save face, and he got them to come along. And just as he's about to admit the truth and say that it didn't happen, they come in and they start singing Silent Night, and it was just so gorgeous. Imagine Boys to Men performing at your christening. What a flex to have. And then I remember Uncle Phil... revealed that Nicky's middle name was going to be all of the four members of Boys to Men's names as well. So that's a very long name. Imagine the passport, how long it is. But it was so cool. And the last one that I want to talk about, there's so many that I'd love to talk about, but the last one, I actually revisited this show only recently. It was Cheryl Crow on One Tree Hill. Sorry,
2: I was hoping you had a cup of coffee.
3: Open, we are so open. Cup of coffee.
2: Yeah, we can do that for you,
3: Cheryl Crow.
2: Wow, I'm a huge fan.
1: Did you watch One Tree Hill?
0: Or I watched a bit of it, but I think after the OC, I was like, I'm kind of done with this American nonsense.
1: Oh, I loved it. I just went back and watched the first season recently. I actually need to continue it. It's back on Netflix.
0: It wasn't very similar. The OC.
1: Yeah, it was kind of similar. Yeah,
0: vibes,
1: but it was about
0: wise.
1: Basketball. But yeah, but it was like they're in school and yeah. It was kind of similar vibes. But Cheryl Crow guest starred as herself in an episode in the first season. So it was called The First Cut is the Deepest. So Hayley worked in Karen's cafe and they were closing. And just as they were about to close, Cheryl Crow arrives with like one of her musicians and she asks for a coffee. But Hayley's like, well, we're closed, but I'll give you coffee in exchange for a performance, because Hayley in this episode, similar to Sabrina with the Britney episode, Hayley knew that Cheryl Crow was playing, but she hadn't been able to get tickets, so she was really upset about it. And then poof, magic, Cheryl Crow appears.
0: I love it.
1: Oh, I love TV.
0: So many bands appeared in Buffy. So many like weird, cool alternative bands.
1: I never watched Buffy, so you're gonna have to fill me in on that.
0: It was
1: one
0: amazing. Well, like Amy Mann performed. Who else? There was actually a band called Aberdeen, who were kind of a grungy band back in the day. But that was Buffy. But I think Twin Peaks, when it did the revival in 2017, at the end of nearly every episode in the Roadhouse, a band performed. So we had the likes of Chromatics, Eddie Vedder from Pearl Jam, Lizzy, Julie Cruz, and Nine Inch Nails.
4: Ladies and gentlemen, the Roadhouse is proud to welcome the Nine

0: Such was the power of the late David Lynch.
1: Very
0: that
1: cool.
0: He could get anyone.
1: Yeah, I was actually only, randomly enough, I was actually only reading about David Lynch this morning.
2: What were you
1: reading
2: about?
1: It's funny that you mentioned that. I was actually just looking back. I was like, I wonder what David Lynch films I haven't watched.
2: Oh yeah.
1: You know, so I was like, maybe I'm going to go on like a David Lynch kind of like watching spree over the next
0: few weeks.
1: You'll
0: take all them off.
1: Yeah.
0: Interesting. You're going to come in an absolute freak now in the next few weeks. As you should. We were also talking about the songs that you as a couple adore. So there's one song that is specifically you as a couple, not just your favourite, but yours as a couple. And Larry says this one.

0: Dermot says wedding musician triggered out there. I actually, when that was on, I was like, I've lost count of the amount of people who've had that as their song.
1: Total on
0: at their wedding. Yeah, but it is a gorgeous song for that. And we got one in saying, my girlfriend and I have a song never heard on the radio before. It's Hold Me Close by Morning Sliders. We made a playlist for our first trip away and Spotify randomly added this to our mix as a suggestion. It's been our song ever since as we heard it, and we both went to compliment the other on it. Isn't that so nice?
1: So that's the Morning Sliders with Honey, Hold Me Close. This is for Andrew.

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0: That is our track of the week from Becky McNeice. It's called Why. Emma Power is going to go on a David Lynch spree coming up to Halloween. And Garode says he can't wait for your review of Eraserhead.
1: Yes, watch this space. And then, so weird, I was just saying to Graham, it's like David Lynch is like, I know he's not here anymore.
0: He's haunting
1: you. Like he's haunting me, because I just opened Instagram and Jenny Claffey has done something on her Instagram about his most wholesome film. The minute I opened my Instagram, that's what I saw. I was like, what is going on? David, it's like the universe is pushing me to David Lynch.
0: It's just the phone listening to you, Emma.
1: It is, yeah. That's fair enough.
0: Now, tell us about Sense and Sensibility.
1: Yes, so Sense and Sensibility is going to be out on September 25th. So Sense and Sensibility, as many know, is a Jane Austen story. So this is the 2026 take on it. It's a charming, witty and deeply relatable story of love and sisterhood, starring Daisy Edgar-Jones, Esme Creed-Miles, Katrina Balfe and Fiona Shaw. So there was an Irish premiere at the Stella Cinema the other night, on Thursday night, and Daisy Edgar-Jones and Katrina Balfe were both in attendance, so I got to chat to them. Now, Daisy was on Theron's show as well on Friday, but we spoke on the red carpet, and I started by asking Daisy a question. So I said, Jane Austen wrote these characters over 200 years ago. So Daisy is playing Eleanor, who's the eldest sister, and I asked her why she thinks that Eleanor is still so relevant as a character all this time after.
2: I think I just relate so much to that battle we have, you know, as women, but also as human beings, between the kind of version of ourselves we feel we should be and the version that exists inside. And I think, you know, Eleanor is somebody who is constantly allowing others to fill the space and kind of internally deals with her problems on her own. And I think what's a wonderful thing to experience.

0: experience with the film is the journey that she goes on, the evolution where she becomes somebody who's able to embrace that truth, you know, that wildness within and that ferocity that she has in spades. She's just really learned how to govern, and I just think she's an exceptional woman and person, and I think those kind of quiet characters, you know, we should celebrate them because we are surrounded by Eleanors, you know, and often they're battling a lot that we don't notice.
1: And then Katrina Balfe is playing Mrs. Dashwood, so she's playing the mother. And this story is filled with strong, fierce, smart, admirable women. And I asked her which character she relates to the most and why.
2: Oh, God. Well, I always say that when I was younger, I was definitely more Marianne. And I think as I've grown up, I've become more Eleanor. I think you have to. But I think it's, you know, I think it's a story that in that Regency time, you know, women really had to like struggle to kind of find their way without the freedom of economic independence. And I think, you know, we're all struggling, or a lot of people are struggling today to find their way without economic independence. So I think it has a lot of resonance. And, you know, it's just a beautiful story about family and love and all those good things. So, yeah, I'm excited for everyone to see it.
1: So Katrina says that she can relate to, well, Marianne in her younger years and now Eleanor. So I put the same question to Daisy, and this is what she had to say.
0: I have to say, Eleanor, I do, because I think... You know, I often find myself sort of occupying a similar role on set. I think when you're leading a set or you're kind of operating in that space, it's really important to make sure that, you know, you create an environment where everybody else is able to excel. But that's not to say there's not a lot of things going on and kind of process and anxiety and wanting to get it right, but, you know, making sure that everybody else feels supported. And so I think that's something I really recognized in Eleanor, because, you know, there's a moment in the film which always really struck me where just before Marianne finds out that, you know, Willoughby may have to go to London, and she sort of expresses in this beautifully emotional moment, you know, how that feels just moments before Eleanor's had the same experience where she's found out Edward might not visit. But instead of expressing it, she says, you know, nonsense, you know, this is a happy day, because she doesn't want to take away the shine from Marianne's day. And I think that's just such a kind of heroic and amazing thing that she's constantly putting others before herself.
1: And the last question that I asked was to Katrina Balfe. So there's a huge Irish presence in the film. So we have Katrina Balfe playing Mrs. Dashwood. We have Fiona Shaw playing Mrs. Jennings. Turlough Convery is in there. Daisy Edgar-Jones' mum is from Northern Ireland. And a lot of the cast members have Irish parents or Irish grandparents. So I asked what it was like bringing a little piece of Ireland to a Jane Austen set.
2: You know, we're just infiltrating the Regency era with some good Irish, you know, grounding. I think that's what we're doing. No, it was really lovely. I mean, I met Fiona a few times, but it was really amazing to work with her. Like, she's fantastic. And Turlough, I've worked with on a few projects. So it was just, yeah, it was really lovely to have some Irish there.
3: And finally, what is it about coming home that you enjoy the most? Because obviously you're here for the premiere and we don't get to have this happen very often here. So what is it about this that you like the most?
2: I mean, it's so exciting. You know, it's incredible to be in a film like this. It's such a special moment, and to be able to take it to Dublin. My mum's here, my sister, you know, I have other family here as well. It's really, like, it's really, really special.
4: That was Emma chatting with Katrina Balfe and Daisy Edgar-Jones about Sense and Sensibility.
1: Yes, it's going to be in Irish cinemas on September 25th, this coming Friday.
4: Lovely stuff. Now, for Fontaines DC, they're taking on two Slain dates next year. The new album, Dopamine Chamber, is out at the end of next month, and this is Marianne.

0: Fontaines DC on 2FM for your Sunday. That is Marianne, especially after talking about Sense and Sensibility. That's a bit mad, isn't it?
1: I know, there's Marianne there and then Daisy Edgar-Jones. There's Marianne and Normal People. Marianne's taking over the show. Marianne and David Lynch are taking over the show today.
0: And coming up after four, we're taking over with a riddle for you, Emma.
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11: Good afternoon. It's 4 o'clock. I'm Kevin.

0: Mahoney. Two motorists have died in separate single vehicle crashes in counties Limerick and Meath. A driver in his 20s was killed when his car crashed into a tree on the N21 at Comeen in Adair shortly after 2:30 this morning. Two passengers were injured, one critically. In County Meath, a man in his 50s died when his car crashed into a premises on Connaught Street in Athboy at around 2:00 this morning. Well, the government's planning to give a free €100 voucher to all 16-year-olds to spend on arts, culture and music venues next year. The initiative is expected to be unveiled in next month's budget and could also be rolled out for all 17-year-olds in next year's budget. The final specifics are being worked on by the Minister for Arts, Media and Culture, Patrick O'Donovan, who's to finalise his department's budget in the coming days. Ukraine has launched what Moscow's mayor called the biggest drone attack yet on the Russian capital. It comes as Russians voted on the final day of a parliamentary election that the president Vladimir Putin has cast as a test of support for the war in Ukraine. The drone strikes killed two people in the Moscow region and two more in the Russian-held part of Ukraine's Kherson region. And Ed Sheeran said he questioned whether he wanted to be an artist at all following the controversy over Macklemore's removal from his tour. Support acts and the backing band dropped out after the rapper was removed from the lineup following comments about the conflict in Gaza. Sheeran addressed the crowd in Philadelphia last night for the first time since the incident unfolded.
1: The last week of my life has been one of the worst weeks of my life. Tonight has been honestly the best show of my life. I really didn't know whether this tour would be carrying on. I really didn't know whether I'd be even getting on stage again, whether I even wanted to be an artist at all. These situations, you really find out who your friends are. It's been a weird week. I just feel like it happened very quickly.
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0: Staying bright and dry in most parts with some cloud, highs of 14 to 19 degrees.
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4: First, Rugby Union and Ireland have thrown away a 19-point second-half lead to lose to the USA in the new WXV Global Series. Dana O'Brien's conversion of Aaron King's try after the break had left the hosts ahead 31-12 at Tallaght Stadium, but the USA rallied to win by 40 points to 36. In soccer, Manchester City have moved 3 points clear at the top of the English Premier League after overcoming Sunderland in a game that produced 8 goals. Antoine Semenyo netted twice for City at the Etihad Stadium, as they maintained their 100% record in the new campaign with a 5-3 victory. Elsewhere, it finished Leeds United 0, Crystal Palace 0, and at Dean Court, Liverpool's Alexander Isak scored the only goal as they beat Bournemouth. Fulham will host Manchester United at 4:30. In the Scottish Premiership, Celtic stay top of the table despite losing the Old Firm clash at Celtic Park. Rangers were 1-0 winners. In golf news, Rory McIlroy is 2 shots off the lead with 2 holes remaining in the closing round of the BMW PGA Championship at Wentworth. McIlroy is 14 under par after picking up 3 shots so far today, while Manuel Elvira leads on 16 under. And we finish with boxing at the European Championships in Sofia. Ireland's Jack Marley has won his bout in the last 16 of the 90kg with a split decision defeat of a member of the refugee team. Evelyn Igaro progressed to the quarterfinals of the women's 70kg after a 5-0 win over a fighter from Belarus in the last 16. But Jenny Lahan is out after she lost to a French opponent in the 54kg on a split decision. I'm Paul O'Neill, and there's more sport on the RTE News app and RTE.ie.
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5: Hello and welcome back to the show. We are in the second hour here with you on 2FM's Weekend Drive. We're with you until 6 o'clock. Hope you're having a lovely Sunday.
6: It is time for a riddle. Pen and paper at the ready.
5: For God's sake, Graham, I hate when it's my turn.
6: Okay, here we go. I can be half without getting thinner.
5: Getting thinner, yeah.
6: I can shine without fire.
5: Yeah.
6: I can stay dry while moving the ocean. What am I?
5: I know what you are.
6: I can be half without getting thinner. I can shine with no fire. I can stay dry while moving the ocean. What am I? You have 2 songs.

0: Reggie and Tiny Tempa, that is Heaven or Hell. Emma Jerry has said, good afternoon, headers. I just missed the clue for the riddle. Didn't hear it, unfortunately. Hope you're doing well, Emma Power.
1: Do you know what, Jerry? I'm doing very well, I have to say. And even better now that you've actually just asked me how I'm doing. So thank you so much for that.
0: And he's thrown in a request for the last request for Akon and Eminem. Smack that.
1: Love that. Doesn't care about you.
0: No, he doesn't care about me. Thanks, Jerry. Now, it's back to the riddle.
1: Yeah.
0: Emma, I think this is the quickest you've ever got a riddle, and I don't even know if you got it right or not.
1: Do you know
0: yet.
1: What? I was actually, I was so confident that I'm like, yes, I've got it. But I feel like I hope I'm right, because otherwise it's going to be quite embarrassing.
0: Really, yeah.
1: But sure, listen, I embarrass myself every time you give me a riddle, so.
0: The riddle was, I can be half without getting thinner.
1: Yeah.
0: I can shine without fire. I can stay dry while moving the ocean. What am I?
1: It was the ocean that gave it away for me. You're the moon.
0: I am the
1: Yay!
0: Moon. The harvest moon is going to be at its peak in 8 days' time, yeah. In case you didn't know. Well done to Andrew Meads, to Kate Martin, to Dermot, who said it was too easy, to Stephen McCormick in Wicklow, to Paul, to Keane Brannigan, to Niamh and Dara in County Kerry, and to Catherine in Riverside. Well done to all of you. Now, coming up in a few minutes' time, we are talking to Aaron Murphy and Charlene White. Emma was chatting with them midweek. Mm-hmm.

0: Emma. Hope to have a great week.
1: Still was a nice message for me though, wasn't it?
0: It was. Thank you, Jerry. Now, Emma, tell us about Youth.
1: Yeah, so Youth has premiered on HBO Max today. It's from Sharon Horgan. It's a comedy drama following Alex, who's played by Sharon Horgan, a divorcee, navigating the search for sex and love while juggling her ailing parents and her son, who should be all grown up by now. So as I said, it does star the creator Sharon Horgan as Alex. Rupert Friend plays Patrick. Charlene White is Sam, her best friend and boss. And Aaron Murphy, who is the son of Cillian Murphy, is playing Rory. So I had the chance, we had Sharon on the show yesterday, so yep. If you missed that, you can catch it on our show's podcast a little bit later on. But I also spoke to Charlene White, who plays Sam, and to Aaron Murphy, who plays Rory, all about it. And I started by asking, sorry, I'm after going out of my document. What is going on with me and my technology this week?
0: Technology.
1: I started by asking Charlene about why she wanted to get involved in the show, and she started to tell me how Sharon Horgan was the main reason she wanted to. So this is what she had to say.
2: First of all, Sharon Horgan, can we just say that? Let's get that out of the way. Seeing that I'd be working with Sharon Horgan, who's all her work, I love it. I've watched Pulling, Catastrophe, Bad Sisters. I've just seen her work all through the years. So to have the opportunity to work with her was just amazing. That's what attracted me to it. And also being able to do a comedy, like a full-on comedy. So I've done a lot of serious work, which I'm really proud of, but I really wanted to really challenge myself and go for something that was just totally... It is 100% me, but it's not normally what you'd see me do on TV.
0: That is Emma chatting with Charlene White about Youth. Now, Aaron Murphy.
1: Yeah, can I just say, isn't this music the most relaxing thing? It's making me feel really zen.
0: Is it?
1: It's lovely.
0: Well,
1: yeah,
0: it's coming
1: it.
0: Up in full later
1: yeah.
0: on.
1: So Aaron Murphy plays Sharon's son, Rory, and Aaron described what his character is like.
3: Rory is an 18-year-old who's just kind of just left school and thinks it's all ahead of him, and then it doesn't go his way in college and he drops out and he's kind of scrambling to figure himself and life out, and he's kind of funny and weird and yeah.
1: Doesn't he sound exactly like Cillian, just with a younger voice?
0: Completely, yeah.
1: He's so like him. He looks so like him. And even, you know, like I've talked to Cillian a few times, and even when Cillian's listening to you and you're asking a question, he makes the same face and he looks at you in the same way. It's incredible. But he is brilliant in the series. Like, I can just see he's going to have a really successful career. So the next question that I asked Aaron was, you know, Charlene had been like ranting and raving about how fab Sharon is, so I asked Aaron what it was like working with Sharon, who was the creator of the show, while also working as his on-screen mom.
3: It was like fascinating and really inspiring, because you know, she's like if you're shooting a scene with you, she's acting alongside you, and then they'll call cut and she has to go and tend to something else to do with the show, whether it's producing or writing or rewriting something in that exact scene, and then we'll be back in time for action and nail it every time. And that was kind of incredible to watch, because you always see her work and you know she has, you know she writes it, you know she is in it and produces it. And it's always amazing. But then when you see how she functions in that way is pretty remarkable.
1: Did it make you more nervous going into it when you first started, knowing that you were going to be working alongside the person who had created it?
3: Yeah, I think definitely that's in the back of your head, because you know she'll have a different, you know, that she has to have all the hats on at the same time, so that's definitely something you consider. But then when you meet her and you realize she's so dead on and like open to new ideas, then you kind of relax a bit, I think.
0: That is Aaron Murphy chatting to Emma all about working with Sharon Horgan on Youth. And what else did you ask Charlene White, Emma?
1: So the last thing that I spoke to Charlene White was, so Youth is about Alex and her life and, you know, everything that goes on around it. And Alex is a divorcee in her 50s. So Charlene is also in her 50s. So I wanted to ask her, you know, what is it that Youth gets right about being in your 50s?
2: I think they get it right that maybe we haven't all got it together, that we are still gorgeous, actually. Yeah, we're fit and we look after ourselves. And the version of 50, even 20 years ago, is different to what it is today. You know, our idols now are Jenny Lolo and Halle Berry. Do you know what I mean? I'm just like, when are they going to let it go? When are you going to just wear a frock? Do you know what I mean? But I just think it's important to see women of what you call a certain age. I think we need to start rebranding that, the certain age thing. Women in their 50s.

0: 50s who've had the privilege to make it here who are still battling the same things you did maybe in your 30s. I think that's an interesting thing to see.
1: There we go. That was Aaron Murphy and Charlene White talking all about the brand new HBO series by Sharon Horgan. It's called Youth and it's available to watch on HBO Max now.
2: 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That is coming up after this.
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0: Playing the Academy in Dublin on November 5th to celebrate 10 years of that debut album. It is All Twins with Darkest Ocean. And speaking of gigs, it is time for Please Don't Stop the Music.
1: Yes, and today we have got a pair of tickets for you to see Somber at Ormo Park in Belfast. 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
0: We have exploded a song into pieces. So the drums, the bass, the synths, the guitars, the vocals, whatever is in there, and you have to guess the track one instrument at a time. If you do, you could be winning a pair of tickets to Somber at Ormo Park in Belfast next year, and you get a hotel stay in the Maldron Hotel in Belfast City Centre with breakfast the following morning. So all you need to do is get to Belfast and the rest is on us. So what song are these drums from?

0: if you think you know the answer, what the song is and who it's by, you can WhatsApp us on 087-187-9200. You could win tickets to Samba at Orma Park in Belfast, June 17th, 2027. You'll also get hotel stay on the night of the gig at the Maldron Hotel in Belfast City Centre with breakfast the next morning too. So it'll be a lovely night out in Belfast. Belfast is a fantastic city, so it'll be a great night for yourself. So if you know what it is, get your WhatsApps in, 087-187-9200, or text 51552. If you're like, this is so hard, stay with us because we're going to add another layer in a few minutes.
1: And if you haven't a Rashers, just send in a guess anyway.

0: Charlie XCX, wink wink, from her new album Music, Fashion, Film, and early reviews of those gigs are looking pretty good. Now it is back to Please Don't Stop the Music.
1: Yes, now our prize today is a pair of tickets to see Somber. He's going to be playing at Ormo Park in Belfast June 17th. So you'll get a pair of tickets to that. You'll also get an overnight stay on the night of the gig at the Maldron Hotel in Belfast City Centre, and you'll get breakfast the next morning. All you need to do is figure out what song we have ripped apart as we rebuild it layer by layer. So you can WhatsApp your answer at 087 187 9200.
0: So a couple of minutes ago we gave you the drums from a song and asked you to guess what song those drums are from. If you're just joining us and you know what song those drums are from and you would like to see Somber in Belfast with a hotel stay and breakfast the following morning, just WhatsApp your answer to 087 187 9200. What do we got, Emma?
1: So Niamh in Kerry thinks that it might be Billie Jean. It's not.
0: It is not Billie Jean. Quiva Connolly asking, is it Back to Friends by Somber? It is not either.
1: No. Robert Palmer, Addicted to Love, says Karen and Tip. No.
0: Mary and Katie, what are we thinking?
2: Hi, Emma and Graham. It's Mary and Katie here. We think it's Back to Friends by Somber.
0: That is not the one.
1: No. Ellie, who's listening in Leitrim, says House Tour by Sabrina Carpenter. No.
0: Julie, what are we thinking?
3: Hi, it's Julie in Kildare. Is it Somber? My Body Isn't Ready.
0: It is not.
1: Also, is it, we got one in from Deirdre saying that again.

0: again. Headers, it's Prince, isn't it? It's not Jerry.
1: It's not Jerry. And Siobhan in County Clare is a somber 12 to 12. We had that yesterday. Yeah. It's not today. So we're adding another layer here, the drums and bass. But what song are they from?

0: If you know what the song is and who it's by, you can send your answer to us on WhatsApp 087 187 9200. You could be winning tickets to see Somber at Ormo Park in Belfast June 17th. You'll also get an overnight stay on the night of the gig at the Maldron Hotel in Belfast City Centre, and you'll get your breakfast the next morning. So get your answers in 087 187 9200. If you're unsure, stay with us because we're going to add another layer in a few minutes time.
1: And if you're really unsure, send a guess.
0: Yep.
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0: Casey Musgraves, she wasn't going through a dry spell 3 weeks ago in Boston when the TD Garden was set on fire.
1: Yep.
0: Now it is time to go back to Please Don't Stop the Music.
1: Yes, we are going back. And our prize today is a pair of tickets. Sorry, that Casey Musgraves thing.
0: What's so funny about Casey Musgraves?
1: I don't know, it just made me laugh. So our prize today for Please Don't Stop the Music, if you can guess what song we have broken into pieces, is tickets to see Sombre at Ormond Park in Belfast on June 17th. You'll also get a hotel stay on the night of the gig at the Maldron Hotel in Belfast City Centre with breakfast the following morning.
0: Yep, so all you have to do is work out what song we have exploded into all the different instruments. So first we gave you the drums. Then we added the bass. If you're just joining us and you know what song these drums and bass are from, WhatsApp your answer to 087-187-9200 and you could be heading to see Sombre in Belfast with a hotel stay in Belfast City Centre and breakfast the following morning too. Loads of texts coming in. What are some wrong ones there, Emma?
1: Cathy and quite a few people actually think that it might be Gautier, Somebody I Used to Know. It's not that song.
0: No. Julie, what are we thinking?
2: Is it Sombre Homewrecker?
0: It's not.
1: No, Roisin also thinks that. Niall thinks it's the Cheeky Girls. I think you're being cheeky, Niall.
0: Of course Niall thinks it's the Cheeky Girls. Dan, what are we thinking?
3: Is it Sombre? My body isn't ready in Galway.
0: It is not.
1: But the best accent ever, we always say it. Deirdre at 12 to 12, no.
0: Caroline in Tuam asking, is it Potential by Sombre? It's not.
1: And Somebody's Watching Me, says Olivia, it's not.
0: No, it is not that either. So we're going to add the final clue. We're going to add the guitars now and the drums and the bass. But what song are they from?

0: to win those tickets. See Sombra at Ormo Park in Belfast June 17th with an overnight stay at the Maldron Hotel in Belfast City Centre on the night of the gig and your breakfast the next morning. If you know what the song is, who it's by, let us know on 087 187 9200.
1: So many texts coming in. If you don't know, you can always guess, but get them in because they're absolutely flying. Here's Robin, Dancing on My Own, 2FM.

0: Die for you. It is back to our game of Please Don't Stop the Music. So, our prize today, tickets. A pair of tickets to Ormo Park in Belfast to see Somber on June 17th, 2027. Not only that, you'll also get a hotel stay on the night of the gig at the Maldron Hotel in Belfast City Centre, and they'll give you your breakfast the following morning as well.
1: Yes, and now a few minutes ago we played the drums from a song and we want you to guess what the song is. Then we gave you the bass. Then we added the synths.
0: So you have all the instruments in there, the guitars and all the rest. And we've been asking you, what song is it? So Rebecca says, is it Back to Friends by Somber? It is not.
1: John also thinks that it might be that.
0: We have a voice note in here. What do you think?
2: That song is My Sharona by The Knack, maybe?
0: It is not.
1: No, Karen thinks that it might be Fonda, The Sun Keeps Shining on Me. No.
0: Erin also asking, is it Somber, Back to Friends?
1: And Fiona wondering if it's Gautier, somebody that I used to know.
0: Fiona, what are we thinking?
3: Hi, is the answer Undressed by Somber? This is Fiona Farley from My New Gym.
0: Is it Undressed? I don't wanna get undressed. Go on, Fiona.
1: Yes, Fiona, congratulations. You have won those two tickets to Somber at Ormo Park in Belfast June 17th. You'll also get a night stay at the Maldron Hotel in Belfast on the night of the gig and your breakfast the next morning as well. So there you go. Congratulations.
0: Well done to everyone who got the right answer. Loads of you in today. Unfortunately, we only have one prize, but here's the song itself. It's Somber, 2FM.

0: Audrey Hobart with Sue Me here on 2FM's Weekend Drive. Now, coming up in the next hour, we're going to Emma and Graham's Big Night In. We've got an hour of music for you that sounds like this.
1: Have you registered? If you haven't yet, you're not going. Oasis are on the way in the next hour.
0: Got some new music from Raven, Lene and Doechii. It's called Baby Girl on the way for you.
1: They have a new album out and are playing the Three Arena in a couple of weeks' time. Block Party are on the way after 5 o'clock.
0: And we've also got some Femi on the way for you with Take a Trip. That is all on the way for Emma and Graham's Big Night In after 5.
1: You can WhatsApp 087 187 9200 for whatever you've been up to over the weekend. 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
7: Beginning with golf, Rory McIlroy has missed out on winning the BMW PGA Championship at Wentworth. The world number 2 is in the clubhouse on 15 under par after closing with a 4 under 68, which currently has him tied for 3rd place. Manuel Elvira and JJ Spaun lead on 17 under, with Elvira playing the last hole and Spaun is finished. In soccer, the final game of the day in the English Premier League is underway at Craven Cottage. Fulham are playing Manchester United and it is scoreless in the opening half. A point for Fulham will take them off the foot of the table. Earlier, Manchester City moved 3 points clear at the top with a 5-3 win at home to Sunderland. It ended scoreless between Leeds United and Crystal Palace at Elland Road, and Liverpool were 1-0 winners at Bournemouth. In the Scottish Premiership, leaders Celtic were defeated 1-0 by Rangers at Celtic Park. In Rugby Union, Ireland threw away a 19-point second-half lead to lose to the USA in the new WXV Global Series. Dana O'Brien's conversion of Aaron King's try after the break had left the hosts ahead 31-12 at Tallaght Stadium, but the USA rallied to win 40 points to 36. And finally, for the moment, it's boxing, and Cliona Darcy has missed out on a medal at the European Championship.

0: Championships in Sofia after a unanimous defeat to a Polish opponent in the women's 80kg quarterfinals. Jenny Lehan crashed out of the 54kg, but Evelyn Igaro advanced to the last eight in the 70kg. Meanwhile, Jack Marley won his bout in the last 16 of the 90kg with a split decision defeat of a member of the refugee team. I'm Paul O'Neill, and there's more sport on the RTE News app and RTE.ie.
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1: with Emma and Graham.
3: It is a Sunday, it's after 5 o'clock, so it is time for Emma and Graham's Big Night In. Welcome in to the Night In. Emma, what are you up to this evening?
4: Do you know what? I started the spare bedroom. I started to kind of clean through the spare bedroom and all the crap that I had in there before I left for work today, and I'm doing a bit of a clear out for charity, for Vinted, you know, all that sort of stuff. So because I had to come to work, I left it half done.
3: No.
4: Which means that when I go home,
3: no,
4: I have to finish it. I'm raging with myself.
3: That's shocking.
4: What about you?
3: I actually have no idea.
4: Yeah?
3: Yeah, I'm supposed to be going to a gig. I don't know if I'm going to go.
4: Okay. Well, you have a few hours to decide. I think you should go to the gig.
3: What's up in 087-187-9200. Should I go to the gig or not? You can let us know what you're up to. And did you register for Oasis tickets in Slane next year? If you didn't, you're not getting them unless you pay ridiculous money.
4: Yeah.
3: But we're kicking off with Oasis.
5: Happy

0: Raven Lane, Doshi, that is Baby Girl. Now, Emma, give us the sample there.
1: Okay, so the sample that I'm bringing to you today for you to figure out what was sampled is this one.

0: So from 1980, it's from Yarborough and Peoples. It's called Don't Stop the Music, okay? Mm-hmm. So this was sampled in a song a few years ago, and this is the part that they sampled. Do you know what it is?
1: I don't think so.
0: You don't think so?
1: No.
0: Okay, I thought you might have known it.
1: Was it sampled or like did they redo the vocals?
0: It's an interpolation, yeah.
1: Oh, it's an interpolation.
0: Interpolation,
1: give us one more time.
0: Do you need a clue?
1: Yeah.
0: Two females, so a rapper and a singer.
1: A rapper and a singer interpolated that.
0: Yeah.
1: Okay.
0: I'll give you two songs, figure it out. If anyone else out there knows, I would say help Graham out, but don't, because I'm not going to show him what you text in. But if you know the song and you were just like, you know, bragging rights, 51552 or 087 187 9200.
1: Thank you.

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1: Such a good song. Now, a few minutes ago, I brought Graham a song and I asked him to figure out what song samples it. So this is the song with the sample in it. Or, I have to be very clear, it's an interpolation of the song, because I know Graham gave out to me once before for that. So Graham, it's, you know, it's an interpolation, okay? So the song here is called Don't Stop the Music by Yarbrough and Peoples from 1980, and it was sampled by a rapper and an R&B singer a few years ago. So this is the part that was taken. And I thought maybe you might have got it, but I don't think you figured out what it is.
0: SZA and Cardi B?
1: No, it's Eve and Alicia Keys with Gangsta Lovin'. So I am going to start my truffle with this song, Gangsta Lovin' by Eve and Alicia Keys. Also have some Rima in there with Oh No and some Stereophonics and Dakota. Here you go.

0: trouble for today. We had Rema's new one, Oh No, ahead of that, and I kicked it all off with a song that I thought Gray would know, but he didn't. Gangsta Lovin' by Eve and Alicia Keys. 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

0: She played a fantastic set live at St. Luke's for 2FM, a culture night on Friday. 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
1: Yes, and now it's time to find out a winner for our competition. 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
0: It is... 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Now, we are looking for your last request. If you didn't win, you can still finish the show with whatever song you would like. How do they get in touch, Emma?
1: You can get in touch with us on WhatsApp 087 187 9200 or text us on 51552. It can be absolutely anything. Brand new song that you haven't heard on the radio yet, a song that you love from years ago. 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Maybe it's their birthday or anniversary. 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
0: Yeah, get them in, and you could be closing out the show before Conor Bean takes the reins at 6 o'clock. Now it's time for my Trouble kicking off with Jungle.

0: Bit of Santa Gold for your Sunday. It is Disparate Youth, which was used in the ad for Youth, the TV series, of which Emma chatted to the cast and Sharon Horgan on this the show this weekend.
1: I like what you did there, the way you tied it all in together.
0: It's all coming together. We had the new one from Soda Blonde before that with My Violence and Jungle's Busy Earning. We have been looking for your last request. What song should close out the show in about 5 minutes' time? You can WhatsApp in 0871879200. Last ones into the hat. What do we got?
1: So we're going in for Mike and Meath. He says, last song choice, La Bianca, People. And he says, thanks and enjoy your show.
0: Thank you very much, Mike. Jerry had one in earlier asking for Eminem and Akon with Smack That. That has gone into the hat as well.
1: Claire has texted in looking for My Body Isn't Ready by Somber.
0: We had a Somber tune earlier, Claire, but you can get another one in if you're nice and quick. And Yvonne and Balna says, could you please play Earthquake by Labyrinth? So they're all going into the hat. What would you like to go into the hat? This is your last chance. WhatsApp 0871879200. And while you're doing that, this is brand new Irish music from Good Skin with All I Did.

0: That is All I Did from Irish band Good Skin. Emma and Graham with you for the next 20 seconds or so, and then Conor Bean is coming up at 6. Oh God. Conor, what is coming up on the show today?
1: Hey guys, it's Conor back on Sunday Rewind tonight from 6 o'clock. Music on the way from Christina Aguilera, Anastasia, Calvin Harris, Florence and Machine, Scissor Sisters, and a whole lot more. It's 2 hours of throwback gems coming your way from 6.
0: So keep it here on 2FM, but we have something to get to, Emma.
2: We do. Are you okay, Graham?
0: I'm okay.
2: Yeah, we have our last request to get to. So we've been asking you to send in your suggestions for the song that we finished the show with today. We got one in from Yvonne in Ballinash. Says, could you please play Earthquake by Labyrinth?
0: Yep. Eamon is asking for Dakota by Stereophonics, which we played about 20 minutes ago, Eamon.
2: We did, and it's Ella's 8th birthday. Happy birthday, Ella. And they have requested her Calvin Harris and Pharrell, Feels.
0: So we put them all into the hat, and what came out? Happy birthday.

0: Ella's 8th birthday. That is Calvin Harris, Katy Perry, Pharrell and Big Sean with Feels here on 2FM.
1: Yes, and that is it for myself and Graham for this weekend. Big thank you to Dermot who worked on the show. Conor Behan is going to be up next, so don't go anywhere, and we're going to be back on your radios on 2FM next Saturday and Sunday from 3 until 6. Hope you have a lovely week.
0: Yes, indeed. 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
19: Starting with soccer, Manchester United are in danger of suffering a third defeat in five English Premier League games this season. United trail Fulham 1-0 into the final quarter of their clash at Craven Cottage. Lisandro Martinez put through his own goal to break the deadlock in the second half. Earlier, Manchester City moved 3 points clear at the top with a 5-3 win at home to Sunderland. It ended scoreless between Leeds United and Crystal Palace at Elland Road, and Liverpool were 1-0 winners at Bournemouth. In the Scottish Premiership, leaders Celtic were defeated 1-0 by Rangers at Celtic Park. In golf, Rory McIlroy has missed out on winning the BMW PGA Championship at Wentworth as the title went to JJ Spawn. McIlroy ended on 15 under par after closing with a 4-under-68, and the world number 2 had to settle for a share of second place. Spawn was 2 shots clear on 17-under. In rugby union, Ireland threw away a 19-point second-half lead to lose to the USA in the new WXV Global Series. Dana O'Brien's conversion of Aaron King's try after the break had left the hosts ahead by 31 points to 12 at Tallaght Stadium, but the USA rallied to win 40 points to 36. Finally, for the moment, it's boxing, and Cliona Darcy has missed out on a medal at the European Championships in Sofia after a unanimous defeat to a Polish opponent in the women's 80kg quarterfinals. Jenny Lahan crashed out in the 54kg, but Evelyn Nigaro advanced to the last eight in the 70kg. Meanwhile, Jack Marley won his bout

0: in the last 16 of the 90kg with a split decision defeat of a member of the refugee team. And in the 65kg, Dean Clancy was beaten 5-0 by a fighter from France. I'm Paul O'Neill, and there's more sport on the RTE News app and RTE.ie.
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4: You ain't here to party.
1: Yes, indeed. It's time for 2 hours of Throwback Gems here on 2FM. Kicking off with some Christina Aguilera. This is Dirty.

Anastasia on 2FM with I'm Out of Love. She did two shows in Dublin's 3 Olympia this week. She was there on Tuesday and Friday. I've still yet to see her live, but I've heard she's brilliant. And I mean, come on, that voice. How could she not be? How could she not be a good live? Sorry, I came off the mic. In order to press a button for you in studio, we kicked off Sunday Rewind this evening with music from Christina Aguilera with Dirty. I came in during the week just to set up the playlist for the show and do some work while I was here working on something else. And then last night when I was DJing, I played that song for the first time in a club in ages. So I don't know if being in here during the week like planted the seed of me playing this song out and about, but anyway, it all happened last night and I'm very glad because it still sounds incredible when you hear it out and about. Thank you so much to Emma and Graham for the last 2 hours as well. They're back with you next weekend from 3 to 6. In case you missed it this weekend, Emma had the chats at tons of stars, including Daisy Edgar-Jones and Katrina Balfe, who you may have seen were in Ireland for the Sense and Sensibility premiere this week. I love when big names come to visit. In the case of Katrina, visit home in order to chat about their new film. And of course, speaking of Irish stars, Emma got to chat to the one and only Sharon Horgan and Charlene White and Aaron Murphy about the brand new HBO series Youth, which everybody is raving about at the moment. So two big titles with chats with the stars coming from Emma. You can listen back to that on RT Listen wherever you, whenever you like, because that's the beauty of RT Listen. We've got more throwbacks on the way until 8 o'clock tonight. This is Connor being with you until then. Now, music from a man who was in the headlines this week for one of the names stepping down from the Ed Sheeran tour, but also 10 years ago this year, this track was the number one here in Ireland. From Lucas Graham, this is 7 Years on 2FM.

0: 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Before that, you heard music from Lucas Graham with 7 years. Agnes, Kerncraft 400 and Florence Machine on the way after this.
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This is Sunday Rewind on 2FM, where we play you 2 hours of throwback jams every single Sunday. We have about an hour and 25 minutes left. We've got Florence and the Machine on the way, Underworld, Scissor Sisters, Lady Gaga, Major Lazer, TLC, and a whole lot more. But first, let's give you a good old dance banger, shall we? From Zombie Nation, this is Kerncraft 400 on 2FM.

That was Florence the Machine with You've Got the Love here on 2FM. Before that, Kern Craft 400 from Zombie Nation. Scissor Sisters on the way, but first, another dance banger for you this evening. It is Underworld with Born Slippy.

0: Scissor Sisters, Take Your Mama on 2FM. Before that, Underworld with Born Slippy. Stay up late, cause baby, you're a full grown man. Lady Gaga, Ian Carey Project, and more to come with Major Lazer up after this.
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Lady Gaga and Beyonce with Telephone on 2FM before that Major Lazer with Lean On. Oh, I just cut off, really. I thought there was going to be the... I thought there'd be the doodle thing at the end. Anyway, never mind. There's live radio for you. That's how you know it's live. Ian Carey Project now on 2FM. This is Get Shaky, TLC and Billie Eilish still to come this hour.

TLC on 2FM, that's Unpretty. Before that, the Ian Carey Project with Get Shaky. 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Macklemore and Ryan Lewis, Coldplay, Khalees, the Pussycat Dolls, and Kylie Minogue are all on the way in the next hour. And that's only in the first like 20 minutes. We are treating you well. But to take us to the top of the hour, let's get you this from Billie Eilish. It's Bad Guy on 2FM.

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6: It is time for more throwbacks on 2FM with Macklemore, Coldplay and Khalees still to come. But first, a song that was number one in Ireland 25 years ago this week for Kylie. It's Can't Get You Out of My Head on 2FM.

Macklemore and Ryan Lewis on 2FM. Like the ceiling can. A huge hit for Macklemore and Ryan Lewis back in 2013. Into 2014. If you remember, their whole thing was they self-released their debut album, The Heist. Then picked up major label distribution, thrift shop on that track. Both topped the US charts. That track was a big hit here in Ireland as well. Obviously, a lot of conversation this week about Macklemore's statement where he revealed he'd been asked to step down from the Ed Sheeran tour in the US over his statements about what was happening in Gaza, what is happening in Gaza, I should say. And there has been noted online that a lot of his older songs are getting streamed a lot in recent days. So I have a feeling that track could make an appearance on the official chart a bit later. Well, going into this new week, because that will be revealed to us on Friday where the new chart is. We kicked off the show this hour, I should say, second hour of the show, by the way. Hello, it's Sunday Rewind on 2FM. But Kylie Minogue and Can't Get You Out of My Head, a track that was first released 25 years ago this month and topped the Irish charts this time 25 years ago. And it is still unstoppable. It like recently hit a billion streams on Spotify. It is one of those timeless pop songs that everybody just adores. Khalees, the Pussycat Dolls, and lots more music still to come. But first, haven't heard this one in ages. I felt like we needed to dust it off for you this evening. From Coldplay, this is Yellow on 2FM.

Khalees on 2FM and Milkshake. Before that, you heard music from Coldplay with Yellow. Pussycat Dolls are back in Dublin next month for their reunion tour, and they open the show with this one, which is an absolute banger, produced by Darkchild. This is When I Grow Up on 2FM.

0: 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With When I Grow Up. That is going to go down a storm when they're in the arena next month. More music on the way from the Chainsmokers and Britney Spears and more after this.
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The Chainsmokers and Halsey were closer here on 2FM. That was huge to them 10 years ago, back in 2016. Before that, Brandy and Monica, The Boy Is Mine. Jessie J and Ultra Natte still to come. But first, here's Britney Spears. It's Stronger on 2FM.

0: Jesse J with Domino here on 2FM. Razorlight, Rihanna, and Outkast all still on the way. It's a request here for some Cheryl, Crazy Stupid Love. That's not a bad show. Let me see what I can do. We've got music from Ultranate on the way after this.
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That is Razor Light on 2FM with America. Before that, you heard music from Ultra Nate with Free. It is Sunday Rewind. We have a few more songs left before we wrap up at 8 o'clock tonight. So a few more throwbacks still to go. Rihanna and Dua Lipa on the way. Earlier this week, I saw that Cheryl and Kelly Rowland popped up in a gay bar in Manchester called Via. It's part of the gay village there on Canal Street. It's always super busy, but quite early on like a Tuesday or Wednesday evening, they popped in to take part in a drag show that was going on that was paying tribute to famous girl bands. And the gals even chatted to the crowd. Kelly Rowland sung some songs. They were there to promote the new season of The Voice that they're filming in Manchester, as Cheryl and Kelly are both judges for the new series. But also they are just to celebrate their amazing back catalogue as solo artists and as part of girl bands as well. And while they were there, Cheryl even sung a little bit of one of her tracks on the mic with the crowd, but Kelly did a full-on performance as well. Looked amazing. I had some friends who were working the event and were there, and they were just agog to be around some girl band legends. So I think it's kind of a sign that someone texts in on WhatsApp just looking for this one from Cheryl. Featuring Tiny Tempa, this of course is Crazy Stupid Love on 2FM. Rihanna and Dua Lipa still on the way.

That is Cheryl and Tiny Tembo with Crazy Stupid Love, which topped the Irish charts back in 2014. There's not been much solo Cheryl music the last years. I mean, she got back Girls Aloud, and obviously there's some big stuff going on in her personal life, but perhaps this return to The Voice UK is suggesting another round of solo tunes, or maybe even another go of the Girls Aloud reunion tour. If you didn't see that a couple years ago, it was amazing. And as we mentioned, surprise pop-up at one of the bars in Manchester last week from herself and Kelly Rowland as they are gearing up to film that new season of The Voice UK. Dua Lipa is on the way in just a few minutes here on Sunday Rewind. But first, there's so many great debut singles littered across pop music history, and this woman has had plenty of big hits, even if it's been 10 years since we got a new album. Not that I'm keeping track, Rihanna. Not that I'm just wondering to myself. But this was, of course, her debut single back in 2005 from Rihanna. It's Ponder Replay on 2FM.

from Rihanna. That, of course, is Ponder Replay here on 2FM. Apologies. Oh, there we go. Hit the wrong button. I hear the tail end of the show and I just start to lose the will, apparently. Don't know what that was about. Apologies. We still have time for one more track, but want to let you know that Andrew DePuere is on the way in just a few minutes here on 2FM with more great music to keep you company this evening. And he's not doing throwbacks. He's got stuff from the present day. So you might even hear a song release in 2026. Imagine that. That's not quite the brief round here. Next Sunday, I'll be back from 6 o'clock on Sunday Rewind with more throwback jams. I cannot wait to do that one. I'm already thinking, like, what tracks can we do next week? It's kind of something that's in my head all week, particularly if I'm DJing and I spot a throwback I've not gotten to play on the radio in a while. Thank you so much for joining me this evening and for your lovely text messages as well. I'm glad you've enjoyed our walk down musical memory lane. For now, let's take a track that came out in 2019 and then just hung around for like a good 2 years, because the album Future Nostalgia was just everything. And when she does this one live, it always brings the house down. From Dua Lipa, it's Don't Start Now on 2FM.

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8: Sinead Gadirake, Horda. I am Andrew Dupuer. This is 2 FM Sunday Night. I'm with you, Asha, Godina, Dehechlog, Kjolar, Malacho, Miley Cyrus, and Ewan McVicker. But first, a bit of Ray. It's Joy on 2 FM. I

0: Ewan McVicar, Share the House on 2FM Sunday night. I am Andrew DePuer. I'm with you until 10 o'clock and we've loads coming up on the show tonight. I'm going to be giving you a chance to win a copy of EA Sports FC 27 before it even comes out. It goes on sale this Friday, but you could win a digital copy from me tonight. So Fonny Gilum, Ho Shin, Hamada Shin, we're going to hear about some 2FM Rising Acts. We're also going to have my track of the week, which is from Baby Rat, as well as my one for the radio, which is the throwback track of the week. And we have music on the way from Jess Glynn, Girls Aloud and David Guetta. But first, here's a bit of Miley Cyrus, Bass Persuades on 2FM.
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David Guetta, Bebe Rexha, I'm Good on 2FM Sunday Night Now. Marlume Tusa Hors, to celebrate the release of EA Sports FC 27, we're giving away a digital copy of the game on either the PS5 or the Xbox Series X, whichever you prefer, all thanks to EA Sports FC. 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You get your answers in to me, I'll keep the tunes going here on 2FM. Here's Saipan, Reason Why. What?

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0: It is time for our first 2FM Rising act of the night. These are ones to watch here in 2FM for 2026. The list is Aaron Rowe, Florence Rowe, Jessica Dunham, Misha Naber, Mayo, New Spectrum, Post Party, Roe Byrne and Run the Red. And the act I'm about to play for you right now, Courtesy. Courtesy is a rapper from Dublin. He is really gone on and on to new levels as the years go by. He has already got an RTE Choice Music Prize nomination to his name. BBC Radio 1 Extra have been on his buzz as well, and I'm excited to play a track from him for you right now. 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

But I'm scared of the sheep. I'm even scared of police. And I'm me, so I'm having it easy. Have a nephew, he's here on me knee. And I haven't a clue what to teach him. Cause down could be up in a year. You're a pup, never took it in fear. Through the mud and the thunder, I won like a sunny gift that his uncle is here. Don't think I'm the perfect example, but I've been through it. I'm

Jess Glynn right here on 2FM Sunday Night. So Miguel will outlive the weekend, because you might remember on his After Hours Till Dawn tour, he was saying that maybe this will be the end of the weekend. We might not see the weekend after this. Then he kind of changed his tune a little bit and said, no, actually, I'm not going to retire at all. And now he's doubled down on that. He was doing an interview with GQ Hong Kong and he said that he isn't going anywhere. He said he might maybe do a little hibernation, but that he will be back as the weekend making more music. So anyone that got to see him in Croke Park, I'm sure he had a great time. I know anyone that went to it has told me it was an unbelievable gig, and I'm sure he'll have even more hits on the way. And I'm going to play one of the hits for you right here on 2FM. This is The Weeknd.

Jazzy, Chris Lorenzo, Invisible on 2FM Sunday night. And if you're a gamer like me, you're very excited, not only for EA Sports FC 27, which is coming out this Friday, we're giving away a copy. I'll tell you how you can get involved in that competition in the next hour. But at the minute, I want to talk to you about GTA 6. It's one of the big games coming out this year. And they've announced that they're going to have an official album with 34 original songs from artists that include Travis Scott, Fred Again, and Pink Pantress. So they're going to have this album full of original tracks. They say it captures the electric energy of Grand Theft Auto 6. It'll be available as a physical thing you can buy as well. So it's like a higher beat, but will also soundtrack the game. So I'm very excited, because there's something that stands out about the GTA games over the years, the soundtrack. It's the way you can flick through the radio stations, especially in like GTA 5, and find something that you love and just listen to the music that you like and discover something new. So Tomer Beat, Hoshin, August Tom Con, Aurani Heinz, Ochoundis, Nahoranahe, a Vesser, an album. I'm going to play a song from one of the artists that is listed as being on the album. It's Pink Pantress, Stateside on 2FM. I'm freezing.

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0: Femi, Brick Nasty, Khaki Kid, Take a Trip on Shorts 2 FM. It is time for One for the Radio. This is where I take a song from back in the day and I play it for you right here, right now on 2 FM. August Tom Hun Kyona Kyant Oasis Arisht. I know I played Oasis last week off the back of the documentary, but they've just announced the biggest tour in the world. They're going to be playing 38 dates in 2027, including two here in Ireland. They're doing Slane Castle agus Aghachéna ar Bish Ho. I had to register. I have my registering done. You had to register before 4 o'clock on Thursday. So if you haven't had it done, I'm sorry. You're going to have to find another way to get tickets. Be more ictort couple ticket. When on Shore 2 FM all week, we're giving away tickets here on 2 FM. I really hope I get a ticket to go and see this because I think it's going to be amazing. And to celebrate it, I'm going to play a track from back in the day, but I'm going to do a live version. This is from the last time Oasis did a tour. This is the live recording from Live 25 of Wonderwall in Dublin on the 16th of August 2025.
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0: Right then, Dublin. You've been a f***, man. 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

Alita, Sophie Tucker, that's Manhattan on 2FM. We got loads coming up in the next hour. Fonny Gillin, because there's music on the way from Tame Impala, Little Mix and Fontaine's DC. And I also have my track of the week from Baby Rat. And I'll be letting you know how you can get your hands on a digital copy of EA Sports FC 27. Fonny Gillin, Shohuv Ash, Stop the Wedding.

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8: Yes, this is 2FM Sunday Night. Yes, I am Andrew Dupuyr. And yes, I'm with you. The Deha Plug, Enoch, Cole, Aramalef, O Lil Nas X, George Ezra and MK. But first, there's a bit of Fontaine's DC.

Disco Lines, Tinashe, No Broke Boys on Shore 2FM Sunday night. I am Andrew DePuer. I'm with you until 10. If you missed the last hour, don't worry about it. Missed loads of great tunes, but we got some more on the way for you on Ór Chlog Seo. We're going to be telling you all about my track of the week that comes from Baby Rat. Harry Styles has another Dublin date. Ach, I'm ready to talk with you, Stocha. I have a digital copy of EA Sports FC 27 to give away to one of you at home. I'll tell you how you can win that very, very shortly. 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On 2FM.

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Ireland's Troy Parrott plays for which club? 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We'll keep the tunes going here on 2FM. 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
0: It is time for our second 2FM Rising act of the night. These are ones to watch for 2026. People who have been on the list before are Amble, Fontaines DC and Dermot Kennedy. And this year's crew are extremely talented. We have Aaron Rowe, Courtesy, Florence Road, Jessica Doolan, Mayo, New Spectrum, Post Party, Roe Byrne, Run the Red, and the act I'm about to play for you right now, Misha and the Bear. Misha and the Bear are relatively new to the music business, only really getting going in 2025, but they've gone from strength to strength. They've played festival sets, they've got some great music out there, and I'm a big fan of what they do. They're kind of like an alt-pop duo. So to give you a taste of what they're all about, I'm going to play this track from them for you. It is Misha and the Bear, Sing It on 2FM.
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MK Dior on 2FM Sunday night, and here's something that I didn't expect to read this week. MK is releasing their debut album. Yes, I would have thought they had an album out already, but it looks like they haven't. So they're going to bring one out in the night again on November 20th, and it's going to mark basically his whole career. It's going to have 17, where it's going to have Dior, which we just played. It's going to have Piece of Me, and it's also going to have some unreleased tracks. So to show Harvest Special, it's kind of a look back on everything they've done and look forward at some stuff that's coming as well. So like I said, that's coming out November 20th, and it's called In the Night Again. So by my Erbish Lesh and Gyol Nua Kostal Ui Homa, because he knows how to make a banger. There's no two ways about it. Here's Becky Hill. More, more, more on 2FM. Yeah.

Harry Styles, Aperture on 2FM Sunday night. And of course, he announced the third date in Dublin during the week as we're playing Crow Park on Saturday, 21st of August, adding that to his two dates he'd already announced, Wednesday the 18th and Friday the 20th. Of course, singer Baby Rose, American, is going to be joining him as a special guest for that gig. When he announced the gig, it went everywhere. Everyone was trying to scramble for tickets. I was one of the lucky ones that did manage to get a ticket for the Friday in Dublin. So I hope if you haven't got a ticket for either of the other dates, that when you put on the third date, you manage to get yourself a ticket. So hopefully, be mid fad on August made it dousily hela. Hopefully, we're all there dancing together. Next up, it is Gracie Abrams. This one's called Look at My Life.

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1: Kingfisher, the sun will never settle on Shutter 2FM, and it's time for my track of the week. Hour on the Shocks of the Show, and it comes from Baby Rat. Baby Rat are a four-piece band from Cork. They do what they prefer to be called as bitch pop. I love it, as great energy. This new song from them is their debut single. They've been going a few years, been gigging loads, and when I interviewed them at All Together Now during the summer, something that I thought was really interesting was the fact that they've just built a brand and a following from doing live gigs and word of mouth, because you couldn't stream any of their music, and people were really, really into it. They had a packed tent All Together Now. They were singing the words back to them even though they weren't out readily available. Achanish, Toshit Hish, Hour on the Eshuance. After putting a song out, their first single, it is called Roses. It is my track of the week, and I hope you like it. Here it is on 2FM.

Republic of Loose, I like music and short 2FM Sunday night. Agus sin é mo chuidse gunnigh hinoch. That is it for me for tonight. My week is a gachéine déist. Big thank you to everyone that listened in. The winner of our EA Sports FC competition, we're going to give them a shout tomorrow, so keep your phone on you. And if you are not the lucky winner this week, don't worry, I have another copy to give away next week. So bigilum hoshin a chorza idir shoga shin come shiva all gala shi gawancho. It's from Mayo, it's called Remember My Name. Good thing talk to shkun.

Sunday night on 2FM. It is The Green Room with Jenny. That is Movement Us. That is a track from a good few years ago. They were an Australian collective. Also featured a Dublin man as well, included in that. They are no more, but what an incredible band they were. Coming up tonight, we have new music on the way from Ezra Collective. Also, we have Quantic in there. Some Law Carner, Ben Boomer, New Jackson and Truman Sinclair. We're also going to bring you a future greatest album tonight, brand new from Dave Angel, a man we normally associate with techno, amongst other genres, I might add. But he is after putting out the most incredible album. So we're going to bring you a little sampling off that at 10 tonight. But let's bring you some Interpol right now. This is Enemy.

children running on the beach that day. The killdeer birds marching in formation down to the sea and back. Down to the sea and back. When my memory wanders, as it does when bad things happen, I put a seashell to my ear and it all

0: Lucy shoved my ear.
1: Oh, we got the brand new album. It is finally on the way next Friday, called Signals. That is Dusky and Bindweed. Interpol before that with Enemy. It has been our track of the week all this week on the show as well. It follows Suit and Tie from back in February. They're currently on a full tour of the States as we speak. It is Soda Blondes. And they have explained that this track is meant to take power back for women who have shown politeness to men who didn't deserve it. That has kind of been the theme behind the song itself, the video as well. This is Soda Blonde and My Violence.

Oh, what a beautiful track that is. It is the latest collaboration of Stereo Mind, a producer and DJ based in Phuket in Thailand, a UK producer Miles Webb, who goes by the name Expanse. So that is Stereo Mind and Expanse, and that is on their brand new EP that they just put out, Cappadocia Sunrise, that is called. It is the title track. Just last Friday, Block Party returned with their seventh album, probably their most personal to date, particularly for frontman Kelly. The entire album is kind of tracing the journey from heartbreak to new love and back again over the course of 2 years. We're going to bring you the opening from the album now. This kind of sets it up perfectly. And the date of which he met his future partner. And that is the title of it. So, Block Party, this is 22nd of January 2022.

Well, if you are going to take on an R.E.M. classic, that is exactly how you do it. That is Neo Jackson featuring the Cork singer-songwriter Rita Lynn. That is Losing My Religion. And that is on Neo Jackson's upcoming album called Live Ones, which is going to be featuring tracks from a series of singles that he's been putting out with a ton of different collaborations. It is going to be out exclusively on All City Records on the 4th of November. Block party before that with the 22nd of January 2022. So we got plenty still to come tonight. We bring you the slightly chiller side of the Green Room on Sundays. We're with you until midnight. This is Laura Carner with Still.

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It's like the something that's around me. The ADHD, best and worst thing about me. I wonder if you never found me.

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Still, wondering my cost. 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If you hit me then I bruise. I can tell you that it's just as real. I'm saying that I'm lost. Still, wondering my cost. Still, cause I got nothing to lose. If you hit me then I bruise. I can tell you that it's just as real.

That is brand new music tonight from DJ and producer, the master himself, Will Holland, aka Quantic. That is his first new music since the album Dancing While Falling and also the EP Tropics, both released back in 24. But that is new, Quantic Subterraneo. There's also going to be next month, following that, a very special Axel Bowman remix of that track too. And before that, Danish singer-songwriter, that was Fine. That was called Everything in the Shade, and Loyal Karner with Still. So we got lots to bring you tonight. All you have to do is find yourself a little comfy spot somewhere and enjoy. Get the headphones on if necessary as well. This is a track of the week from a few weeks ago on the show. Also, we have the new album to look forward to. It is Logic 1000 and Jam City. This is Jersey on 2FM.

0: On their brand new album, Here Because of Hope, Ezra Collective, that is called All I Need. And a very unusual, surprising collaboration with none other than Leona Lewis. Before that, New Quantic with Subterraneo. We're going to be bringing you our future greatest album in just a couple of minutes' time. Came out on Friday, Dave Angel. Time and Place, and it is an absolute masterpiece of an album. It's perfect Sunday night listening as well. If you haven't had a chance to check it out as of yet, then stay with us. Do not go anywhere tonight. It is on the way for you in just a matter of moments. But let's take you back in time now. He has a recent album out, of course, with Mitch Sanders. We're going to go back to the early days, back really to where it all began, but from the reincarnated version of Max and Quay. This is Tricky with Hell Is Around the Corner.
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3: We don't normally bring you a featured album on a Sunday night, but this was just so special. And it feels like the perfect show for it. So we're going to bring you our future greatest album. And it comes from someone who has been part of the electronic music landscape for a very long time now. Dave Angel's A Time and Place is the new album, and it's a

to the legendary Ornes Records, the label that played such an important part in Dave's story more than 30 years ago. So this is the new one, A Time and Place. It is out now, and I think it is a fascinating new chapter from an artist who's already had a pretty extraordinary career. So let's get into it tonight. We're going to bring you the opening from the album, Dave Angel, This Is Goddess.

2FM Sunday night. It is The Green Room with Jenny. It's our future greatest album tonight. It came out on Friday. If you haven't checked it out in full as of yet, this is just a mere sampling. Make sure you do. A Time and Place. Dave Angel making his return to Ornes Records with an absolute masterpiece of an album. We opened with Goddess. That one is Harmony Serenade, featuring the legendary Chicago vocalist Robert Owens. So we're going to bring you our third and final from it tonight. This is the closing track on the album from Dave Angel. This is FTOG's

That is Bon Iver, Holocene, Dave Angel, FDOGs before that final track from our future greatest album tonight, A Time and Place, brand new from him. And now we have some new Irish music to play for you. He is an independent singer-songwriter, multi-instrumentalist and composer from Sligo. His name is Paul Melia. And his brand new track is called Cua, which, according to him, is an Irish word that means many things, including sorrow, deep longing and grief, musically and lyrically. He tried to capture that. So I'll let you enjoy tonight, Paul Melia. This is Cua on 2FM.

Sunday night. It is The Green Room. It's our chill selection. 7 years after its original release, Ben Boomer, Niels Hoffman and Malou, the iconic Breathing getting reworked by up-and-coming German talent Orbit. New Irish music before that, Paul Melia, that was called Kua, and of course, Bon Iver's Holocene. So we got plenty still to bring you tonight. We are with you all the way until midnight. This is the latest from the UK duo of Lavender, featuring St. Jude.

Last week, it has lived up to all expectations and exceeded those too. Distance in Static Bonobo, that one featuring Joy Crux, that's Always on Your Side, and before that, Lavender with Smaller Errors. We got some Love Spells on the way, also something nice from Hot Since 82, but now we're going to bring you a little Truman Sinclair. This is Right On Time.

at his tourists and kin. Love Spells with Maybe I Still Love You and Truman Sinclair with Right On Time. And that is our lot for us tonight in the show, but a huge thank you for joining us as always. Hopefully we wound you down just ready to switch off for the rest of the night, get ready for the week ahead. Our final one tonight goes to a track that came out back in 2013 on his Little Black Book album that came out on Moda Black. Hobson's 82 and Joe T. Vanelli as well. Sampling, of course, Joe T. Vanelli's original with Scylla, which came out back in 93. This one also, I think one of the standout moments is these gorgeous haunting strings that kind of kick in the midway section there from Thomas Newman and Ghosts, which was also used in Reflects Need to Feel Loved, so you might recognise that too. But it's a beautiful way for us to finish tonight. Hobson's 82, Joe T. Vanelli. This is The End on 2FM.